0: Apparently, this man rolled up in a wheelchair on Friday, said he had a gun, demanded money, and then he wheeled himself out, and officers could not find him.
1: There's a lot of wheelchair stories coming out of this week. We were talking about Terry and how crazy that was. He couldn't back it up, but clearly this guy could. That's nuts.
0: Yeah, and because the man claimed to have a gun, the case is being handled as a felony and may fall under federal jurisdiction, so he could have the FBI looking for him.
1: With flock cameras, even in grocery store parking lots, what would make anybody go up in there? Like, your body language could be detected. They're scanning everything we do. Our freaking phones scan our faces. I just can't imagine.
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0: Central New York has some very good hospitals, but there's one kind of hospital it doesn't have. 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We're the only hospital of its kind in upstate New York, a specialty hospital that's all about physical, occupational, and speech rehab, uniquely positioned to help patients recover following a serious medical event like a stroke, brain injury, or spinal cord injury. 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

0: Tyler, my FOMO is already kicking in because this is the last week of Love Island. And honestly, probably one of the most like non-fam favorite seasons thus far, just because, I don't know, something was completely off. We talked about Mercury being in retrograde and I guess the villa is feeling it, but something incredibly strange happened. And I have to know what your legal take on this would be. So there was a character that came out of last season's Love Island. Her name is Andreina. And some random Twitter ex-sleuth somehow got a hold of her phone number, called her, acted like they were a representative from Poppy. Now, Poppy is a huge, huge endorser of the show. So they're like, hey, Andreina, we're reaching out from Poppy. We have an upcoming opportunity. And one of your other castmates, your former castmate, Shelly, is going to be on there. But we just wanted to clear the air to make sure everything is good when you girls work on the campaign together. Honestly, that already should have been red flag number one, that that's not a common question that a brand ambassador or somebody running PR would ask you. T, they asked her the most invasive questions, and she actually ended up spilling major behind-the-scenes tea that nobody had ever even heard of. Now, here's the weird part. At the end of her conversation with him, she doesn't know she's being recorded, and it gets worse than that. She starts to get suspicious, and she's like, where is this information going, and where are you going to be relaying it? The guy completely breaks character, and he's like, it's going to be tea for me and my girlfriends. And it's just silence, because she's like, am I talking to a professional or not? Tyler, she was being live-streamed on Twitter Spaces. It is just a violation. Like, yes, it's a little key, but honestly, she has to be shook thinking that a private conversation with a business professional ended up being the hot dog. She was the star of Twitter Spaces and didn't know. It's so effed up. Like, can somebody take legal action after that? I don't know. Can Poppy even get in? Like, you use their name.
1: I find it hilarious, to be honest. I mean, it's a gotcha moment. You got. So yeah, you got to be vigilant out there. You can't trust no one, as I say.
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0: McGuire movie. Like, I owned all her albums. I was a super fan as a kid. I've never seen her live. It was a dream as a kid.
1: Yes.
0: I know that the tickets have been sold out, and I've just been watching all the videos on TikTok all the time.
1: Well, get your vocals ready, because you're going to be singing along to those very, very soon, my friend.
0: Oh, my God, I will.
1: Thanks so much for spending your nights with us.
0: I mean, we've been longtime listeners for years.
1: Awesome. Thank you so much for everybody who's tuned in listening right now from Indianapolis, Indiana on ZPL.
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3: Are you born and raised in Indianapolis, Indiana?
0: I am in Hagerstown,
3: okay.
0: Indiana.
3: Oh, I got you. Okay.
0: Yeah.
3: Got you. I grew up in Griffith, Indiana.
0: Oh, nice.
3: Caitlin, it's been a fun. It's been a blast.
1: We'll follow up with you at the after the show, okay?
0: All right. Thank you.
1: Thanks, Caitlin.
0: Bye. All right, bye.
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0: It's crazy how your life can change course depending on who you meet, who enters your life in, at what time. Because I saw this story. Selena Gomez, she planned to adopt a child if she had not met someone by the age of 35. She spent 5 years single and became comfortable with her independence before meeting Benny Blanco. And turns out she met Benny Blanco, they got married, and who knows if that's on their plan now.
1: I'm curious to know, too, if that was heavy on her heart. You know, obviously she's done so many beautiful things. Her humanitarian efforts have always been there. And I'm like, wow, I wonder if now, you know, they would plan to adopt or have a child of their own or both.
0: And I can see Benny Blanco being like the weird hippie dad, because I feel like that guy's never wearing shoes or a shirt.
1: Definitely the type to get his feet dirty in the house too, but he definitely seems like a fun, cool dad that's with the kumbaya and is up to do anything the kids want to do in the backyard.
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1: It's Nightly with Jade and Tyler, and I can't tell what the hell is AI and what's not in photos that are coming across my timeline at this point anymore. Have you seen that viral picture of Taylor Swift? She had on a big platform, like burgundy kind of heel, and Sabrina Carpenter was walking in front of her. I guess they were walking into a restaurant, and she's literally half the size of Taylor, like where Taylor's hips come up. Sabrina's head was at, and I'm like, is she that freaking tiny?
2: She is a tiny girl. And I was thinking about this. How crazy. 3 years ago, Sabrina Carpenter was opening up for Taylor Swift. Like, she was on stage at like 6:30 at night, like just opening up for Taylor Swift. And now look at her. She's massive.
1: Unbelievable. Was definitely probably on that wedding guest list. And I want to know what she was wearing, who they were sitting with, all of the things. I know that people have had so many opinions about Taylor and Travis's wedding. My take is none of us have that kind of money. So who knows what we would do with it if we were able to do those kinds of things. But I actually would not be mad at all if she did drop a documentary that showed the wedding, because I would have loved to see just the design, her mind behind all of the details and all of the moments. Because it's easy to judge from outside the club, but we weren't there. And I'm sure it was freaking dope. I mean, people were leaving with Chanel bags and stuff, Ty. It's crazy.
2: It would be a wild move if they try to monetize after their wedding and put, like, all right, the Eras Tour live at the movie theater, that's one thing. Your wedding at a movie theater is another. Ridiculous.
1: Say it like that. Okay, maybe I take my comment back.
2: It's all speculation at this point, but I did see a rumor, like when she writes a new love song, maybe one about her and Travis, that she does put some of the photos or videos from her special day. I can see her doing that.

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0: It is Nightly with Jade and Tyler. And Jade, I'm upset at our listeners because I don't know about you. I haven't got one DM inviting us out on a boat this summer.
1: Where are the invites? Who's got the pontoon? Who's got the speedboat? Tyler and I will bring the ice. We'll bring the drinks. Just make sure you've got a way for us to get around. And we'll supply the soundtrack, too.
0: Exactly. And I'm going to go ahead and guess that you are the type of sits, like, tan, maybe have a drink in your hand, chill type of person on a boat.
1: Well, I'll tell you this, T. Growing up, I used to go to the YMCA camp every summer. And one of my favorite camps was water sports camp. And it's probably the only reason I know how to get up on, like, a little knee board and do a couple of the water activities. But the older I've gotten, the more I'm freaked out by the lake. I'm more freaked out by the lake sometimes than the ocean. Do you get like that now where you look down and you're like, I can't see my legs? What if something is circling around my ankle?
0: No, I tried surfing in the Outer Banks, a big giant island outside of North Carolina. And I tried surfing, probably got up once out of like 200 times. And I did get stung by a jellyfish. That hurt. But no, not normally am I terrified.
1: I low-key need one of those companies that has those like indoor or even a cruise ship because I tried it on the Royal Caribbean cruise, those like simulated, you know, waves where you can surf. And it's way freaking harder than it looks. So the fact that you got up there, props to you. But who's going to bring us out? It's time to have some fun.
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1: 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Thank you.
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0: Alex Warren. We got a chance to chat with him. It's Nightly with Jade and Tyler. And all of our videos, they live on our socials, our Instagram. Make sure you hit that follow like button. Nightly with Jade and Tyler. As, man, Jade, we've talked to Alex Warren this year, Madison Beer, Hillary Duff.
1: Yes.
0: Who else? Pink Panthers.
1: Yes.
0: Coming up, we're going to be talking to Bella Kay. She's got the hit song, I Love It, I Love It, I Love It. And also Teddy Swims later this month.
1: I'm super excited for us to get to talk to Teddy. And I can't lie, I've heard some remixes of I Love It, I Love It, I Love It, and I freaking love it. So I can't wait for us to sit down with Bella Kay. Coming soon on Nightly with Jade and Tyler.

0: I'm not going to lie. One of the biggest flexes of all time is that you got to talk to Harry Styles on the come up in the middle of pure pandemonium in One Direction. And it's so crazy to see how far this man has come. He's a grown, beautiful man doing incredible things.
1: Yeah, it's crazy. When One Direction, when they were they came over from the X Factor and they just started to blow up, I didn't know anything about them. And to show you how dumb I was, I called Lewis in the interview. I was like, hey, Lewis. And then I'm like, oh, that's not his name. But yeah, Harry Styles set a new record for the longest residency by a musician at Wembley Stadium with 12 shows.
0: Whew. And all sold out, I assume.
1: Correct. His latest album, as he's performing Kiss All the Time, Disco Occasionally, debuted at number one in March, and he's just killing it over there. His tour will continue in Brazil and Mexico with a 30-day residency at Madison Square Garden back here in the States, New York City.
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2: 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I'm Chris Jordan, president of Sunnyview Rehabilitation Hospital in Schenectady, 2 hours east of Syracuse, a short distance to travel for superior rehabilitative care. We're the only hospital of its kind in upstate New York. A specialty hospital that's all about physical, occupational, and speech rehab. 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
3: Central New York has some very good hospitals, but there's one kind of hospital it doesn't have. One that specializes in physical rehabilitation, where all the doctors, nurses, and therapists have a singular focus. Getting patients moving again so that they can get back home, back to work, or back to school. I'm Chris Jordan, president of Sunnyview Rehabilitation Hospital in Schenectady, 2 hours east of Syracuse, a short distance to travel for superior rehabilitative care. We're the only hospital of its kind in upstate New York, a specialty hospital that's all about physical, occupational, and speech rehab, uniquely positioned to help patients recover following a serious medical event like a stroke, brain injury, or spinal cord injury. We have state-of-the-art equipment and technology that even hospitals in big cities don't always have. Family members can even stay right across the street for free. If you or a loved one are in the hospital faced with a decision on where to go next for full-time rehab, insist on Sunnyview Rehabilitation Hospital in Schenectady. Sunnyview.org. That's Sunnyview.org.
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0: 93Q's A Summer to Remember is sending one fan and a guest to New York City to see Olivia Dean live August 14th at Madison Square Garden. This trip includes round-trip train from Syracuse to Penn Station, one-night hotel, and tickets to the show.
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1: Central New York has some very good hospitals, but there's one kind of hospital it doesn't have. One that specializes in physical rehabilitation, where all the doctors, nurses, and therapists have a singular focus. Getting patients moving again so that they can get back home, back to work, or back to school. I'm Chris Jordan, president of Sunnyview Rehabilitation Hospital in Schenectady, 2 hours east of Syracuse, a short distance to travel for superior rehabilitative care. We're the only hospital of its kind in upstate New York, a specialty hospital that's all about physical, occupational, and speech rehab, uniquely positioned to help patients recover following a serious medical event like a stroke, brain injury, or spinal cord injury. We have state-of-the-art equipment and technology that even hospitals in big cities don't always have. 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If you or a loved one are in the hospital faced with a decision on where to go next for full-time rehab, insist on Sunnyview Rehabilitation Hospital in Schenectady. Sunnyview.org. That's Sunnyview.org.
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1: Central New York has some very good hospitals, but there's one kind of hospital it doesn't have. One that specializes in physical rehabilitation, where all the doctors, nurses, and therapists have a singular focus. Getting patients moving again so that they can get back home, back to work, or back to school. I'm Chris Jordan, president of Sunnyview Rehabilitation Hospital in Schenectady, 2 hours east of Syracuse, a short distance to travel for superior rehabilitative care. We're the only hospital of its kind in upstate New York, a specialty hospital that's all about physical, occupational, and speech rehab, uniquely positioned to help patients recover following a serious medical event like a stroke, brain injury, or spinal cord injury. 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That's Sunnyview.org.
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0: 93 Q's A Summer to Remember is sending one fan and a guest to New York City to see Olivia Dean live August 14th at Madison Square Garden. This trip includes round trip train from Syracuse to Penn Station, one night hotel, and tickets to the show.
1: 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Yeah, big congratulations to Stella Thayer of Liverpool.
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4: Central New York has a very good hospital, but there's one kind of hospital it doesn't have, one that specializes in physical rehabilitation, where all the doctors, nurses, and therapists have a singular focus: getting patients moving again so that they can get back home, back to work, or back to school. I'm Chris Jordan, president of Sunnyview Rehabilitation Hospital in Schenectady, 2 hours east of Syracuse, a short distance to travel for superior rehabilitative care. We're the only hospital of its kind in upstate New York, a specialty hospital that's all about physical, occupational, and speech rehab, uniquely positioned to help patients recover following a serious medical event like a stroke, brain injury, or spinal cord injury. 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That's sunnyview.org.
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1: Central New York has some very good hospitals, but there's one kind of hospital it doesn't have. One that specializes in physical rehabilitation, where all the doctors, nurses, and therapists have a singular focus. 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I'm Chris Jordan, president of Sunnyview Rehabilitation Hospital in Schenectady, 2 hours east of Syracuse, a short distance to travel for superior rehabilitative care. We're the only hospital of its kind in upstate New York, a specialty hospital that's all about physical, occupational, and speech rehab, uniquely positioned to help patients recover following a serious medical event like a stroke, brain injury, or spinal cord injury. 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

0: Every month, patients at Syracuse area hospitals who need top-level physical rehab are transferred to Sunnyview Rehabilitation Hospital in Schenectady. I'm Chris Jordan, president of Sunnyview. We're about 2 hours east of Syracuse with free lodging right across the street for family members of our patients. 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

0: 93Q, the number one hit music station. It's Ariana Grande, her latest Hate That I Made You Love Me. It's 5:37, 23 minutes before 6 o'clock. Happy Thursday morning, Joey Walker.
1: Good morning, Ted.
0: Is in for Amy Robbins this morning. How are you, my friend?
1: I'm doing okay.
0: Yeah? Did we wake up with no problem today?
1: It wasn't too bad. I went to bed kind of late because this is kind of cool. I stayed up and I was watching the World Series of Poker because that's going on live right now. The main event in Las Vegas.
0: I used to watch that all the time.
1: And it's great.
0: Yeah.
1: What makes it even better is somebody from Central Square, somebody that you know and I know, is in the tournament.
0: Shut up.
1: And he should be in the money. Jason House.
0: Wow.
1: One of our friends we played poker with many of times. He's still going. He was at the feature table last night.
0: He is so good.
1: So you got to see him playing at the table.
0: Wow, that's exciting.
1: So I saw him post it, and I went and watched it on ESPN Plus. And he's got 290,000 in chips.
0: Okay.
1: And he should be in the money as of this morning. So
0: really? Okay. So they're getting
1: that's 15,000. So minimum. He would be at the minimum of 15,000 at this point.
0: What are they paying?
1: That's what he would get.
0: 150?
1: 10, yeah. No, I think it's like the top 1,000.
0: Top 1,000 and getting the money.
1: But first place, of course, is the 10 million.
0: Oh, wow. He's a good player.
1: Really good. And somebody right here in Central New York, so we're rooting him on.
0: Oh, that's
1: in the World Series of Poker.
0: Now I'm going to have to watch it.
1: Kind of cool.
0: How late did it go?
1: That didn't get, well, once his table was done, they shut his table down about 10 o'clock, I think. And it wasn't the feature table anymore, so that's when I went to bed.
0: Wow, he's a good poker player.
1: Yeah, so pretty exciting.
0: He's taken me out numerous times.
1: Oh, yeah. Me too.
0: I'm excited for him. Okay? Yeah. Good deal. All right, well, you got that going on. What else is happening? What else is exciting in the world of Joey Walker?
1: Nothing much. Yeah. I mean, the kids are going crazy. I mean, being home from school. I mean, with summer break starting. And, I mean, my daughter had a big pool day yesterday. She went to a friend's house, went swimming all day.
0: Nice.
1: I mean, they're just keeping busy, and I mean, it's chaos right now.
0: Is she done with the gymnastics for a while?
1: No, it's the summer schedule.
0: Oh.
1: And now she's going four-hour classes, so she's doing Monday, Wednesday, Friday.
0: Okay.
1: 3 days a week, 4 hours each session, which is insane.
0: And your son is just doing the e-dirt bike.
1: He's doing the e-dirt bike.
0: Up and down the street.
1: That's on pause because of the haircut he doesn't like. So he's been staying home right now.
0: Oh, we'll have to share that a little later on. That sounds like a fun story.
1: Yeah.
0: All right, weather-wise, we're still into the warm temperatures, right?
1: We're going to have clouds and sun this morning, some scattered thunderstorms developing this afternoon, and it's going to be another warm one, high of 88 right now. It's already 69 in downtown Syracuse.
0: It is Thursday, a little after 6 o'clock. We're going to post our Group Therapy Thursday letter right up on our Ted and Amy 93Q Facebook page for you to comment on. After 8 o'clock, we'll read some back. Also, today is Makeover Thursday. Tiffany from Blush Studios will be joining us with another incredible transformation.
1: Nice.
0: That'll be in the 7 o'clock hour. And also, today is our final patriotic pause with our friends from Country Max. So
1: very exciting.
0: We'll be featuring another pet in red, white, and blue coming up this morning. Stick around. Joey's back in about 10 minutes with an information update. It's 5:41 with 93Q.
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0: Well, for today, clouds and sun this morning. Some scattered thunderstorms developing this afternoon. And yes, it's going to be another hot one here in central New York. High of 88. Right now, it is already 70 in downtown Syracuse. Tensions continue to rise in the Middle East. The U.S. launched another round of airstrikes against Iran after attacks on commercial ships in the Strait of Hormuz. President Trump called the strikes retribution and warned that if Iran attacks again, the U.S. response would be even stronger. Meanwhile, Iran says the vital shipping route will only reopen under what they're calling Iranian arrangements.
1: All right, I don't understand, because this just happened over the last couple of days, and already the gas at the pump has gone up.
0: They're quick.
1: I mean, wasn't that the gas that was in the ground for a while?
0: Yeah. And when it goes the other way, it's a very slow process.
1: Yes, you're right.
0: They're very quick, though, to raise it back up.
1: They
0: don't take any time.
1: Oh, man.
0: A 17-year-old has been charged in connection with that fire at Great Northern Mall in Clay. Investigators say that the teen intentionally set paper on fire near the old movie theater inside the mall. He's facing felony arson and burglary charges, along with a misdemeanor criminal mischief charge. The fire broke out June 30th, right during the food truck rally and fireworks event, sending thick smoke into the air before firefighters brought it under control in about 30 minutes. I was at that event.
1: Well, you were there.
0: I was having dinner across the street. And then went to the event right after they figured it all out.
1: The smoke and all that stuff?
0: No. I never did, but yeah.
1: I like how you went to dinner and then went to the food truck rally.
0: Because I had a whole game plan for that night.
1: Okay.
0: Once you park at the food truck event for the fireworks show,
1: yeah.
0: When the fireworks are done, the process of getting out of that parking lot is not fun.
1: Yeah.
0: You're all spending 30 minutes. So what I did was, Joanne Fabrics across the street,
1: clever,
0: I parked there,
1: clever.
0: Put a chair out, and I watched the fireworks from that location.
1: Okay.
0: So I was able to get the heck out fast.
1: All right, good for you.
0: When it was all said and done.
1: Nice.
0: And lastly, have you ever heard of Type 2 Fun?
1: Type 2 Fun?
0: Yes, it's the kind of experience that's absolutely miserable while it's happening, but somehow becomes one of your favorite stories later. Think of running a marathon or moving across town or that embarrassing moment you'll never live down. In the moment, you're sweaty, frustrated, and questioning every decision you've ever made, but give it some time, and then suddenly it becomes comedy gold later on.
1: I've had some Type 2 Fun.
0: Right?
1: I remember a broadcast Amy and I did. This is back when we used to do the entire show from a location.
0: Yeah.
1: It was like 5 hours long, and it literally felt like the clock was going backwards.
0: Oh,
1: I'd look at my watch, and it'd be like, I think it's 5 minutes before the last time I looked at my watch. But then, and we're both complaining the whole time, but looking back, it was pretty fun.
0: And now we have a conversation to talk about later in life. Type 2 Fun. It's a thing. So you could be creating some Type 2 Fun today, for all we know.
1: You never know.
0: Now, for today, we are looking at a mix of clouds and sun this morning. We could see some scattered thunderstorms developing this afternoon. High of 88 tonight. Rain showers after midnight. Low of 67. And then for tomorrow, rain showers early with some sunshine later in the day. High of 82. Right now, it is 70 degrees at 555 on 93.
2: 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One that specializes in physical rehabilitation, where all the doctors, nurses, and therapists have a singular focus: getting patients moving again so that they can get back home, back to work, or back to school. I'm Chris Jordan, president of Sunnyview Rehabilitation Hospital in Schenectady, 2 hours east of Syracuse, a short distance to travel for superior rehabilitative care. We're the only hospital of its kind in upstate New York, a specialty hospital that's all about physical, occupational, and speech rehab, uniquely positioned to help patients recover following a serious medical event like a stroke, brain injury, or spinal cord injury. 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

0: appeared the same. 93Q, the number one hit music station. Good morning. It is just after 6 o'clock. Ted and Amy, Thursday, July 9th. 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

0: 93Q, the number one hit music station. It's Gracie Abrams. That's so true. Ted and Amy in the morning, 6:08 on your Thursday. Joey's in for Amy this morning. Thanks for hanging with me, buddy.
1: Well, thanks for having me. We're looking at clouds and sun this morning. Some scattered thunderstorms could develop this afternoon, and it's going to be another warm one, high of 88.
0: Thank God my air is working good this week.
1: I don't want to complain about the heat, Ted, but I got to complain about the heat.
0: I hear you.
1: It's warm.
0: It's a little swampy.
1: It is.
0: All right. So, yeah.
1: Right now, it's already 70.
0: It is Thursday. Group therapy time. We posted the letter right up on our Ted and Amy 93Q Facebook page this morning from Am I Next in Nedro. Read the letter. Leave some comments. After 8 o'clock, we'll read them back for Group Therapy Thursday. Dear Ted and Amy, I'm dating a guy who's been nothing but loving until last weekend when something kind of weird happened. He moved to this area recently for a job, so he really doesn't know anyone from here. But we just happened to see one of his former coworkers who has family in the area, and the guy mentioned that he's glad my boyfriend's been able to move on. When I asked him about it, he got super weird and refused to talk about it, but I finally got it out of him that his first wife had died a couple of years ago, and that's another reason why he decided to move and start over. Since then, he's been distant and cagey. He never told me he was even married. Now I'm wondering if he's hiding something. Why would he not tell me his wife passed away?
1: This is strange.
0: And again, we signed it, Am I the Next? Am I next?
1: Am I next?
0: Now that's kind of making sense. Am I next in Nedro?
1: So is she thinking he's going to kill her?
0: I don't know. That's really weird. Why would she sign it, Am I Next?
1: Does she think that he killed the ex-wife?
0: I don't know. I mean, if he's acting weird about it.
1: And now he moved to
0: the area. That's a very odd way to sign it. I mean, it definitely sounds like you've broken whatever trust you had with this guy.
1: Yeah.
0: Right? I mean, or he has broken the trust.
1: Or maybe she's just watching a lot of Dateline.
0: Yeah.
1: That could be, too.
0: But why would the coworker say, I'm glad you were able to move past it? I wonder if he was accused of something. Oh, I'd be definitely doing it.
1: Could be.
0: I'd be Googling this guy left and right.
1: That's why they got out of the area?
0: It's very strange. Am I next in Nedro?
1: Very strange.
0: Just a very weird way to sign it. I would love to know what you think. Again, the letter is right up on our Ted and Amy 93Q Facebook page. Leave your comments. And again, coming up after 8 o'clock, we'll read them back. For Group Therapy Thursday, it's 6:10 with 93Q.
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0: In the Traffic Link, our first check on your ride in this morning. Things are moving along relatively well right now. Again, we do have a lot of road construction continuing in the area. Those water main break repairs continue on East Onondaga Street and on Geddes Street. So watch for delays in those areas. Right now, a couple of accidents to look for. 81 northbound between the Nedro exit and the 481 interchange south of the city. And an accident, 81 northbound right after the Route 31 Cicero exit. If you're in those areas, slow it down.
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0: 93Q, the number one hit music station. It's Olivia Rodrigo's Drop Dead. Ted and Amy in the morning at 6:20. Joey's in for Amy. Tomorrow is a very special sweet deal of the week at 8 o'clock. Our friends from Antonio's Italian Kitchen in Bayberry Plaza.
1: This is a good one.
0: $50 gift certificate for just $25. And here's the deal. They are celebrating the grand opening of their sweet sides.
1: I'm going to be there Saturday.
0: Which, yeah, you're doing the grand opening celebration starting at noon on Saturday.
1: I'll be there noon to 2. I'll be gaining some calories.
0: All right,
1: but it's okay because it's all good stuff.
0: You've already gone to the sweet sides because they did kind of a soft opening. And you said
1: they didn't want people knowing, but I was there.
0: You said the ice cream is to die
1: for. Delicious.
0: Really?
1: My wife still talks about it. It was that good.

0: In mid-conversation at night, she will just bring up that ice cream, how good it was.
1: They have campfire s'mores, cannoli, mint chocolate chip. A lot of different Gifford's ice cream they're featuring. Madagascar vanilla used in their rich, creamy flavor for the homemade soft serve. And, of course, the great food on their regular menu. Again, you can use this $50 gift certificate. The sweet deal tomorrow, 8 a.m. Just $25. It's half price for Antonio's Italian Kitchen. And, again, Joey will be at the grand opening of the Antonio's Sweet Side right in the Bayberry Plaza, Liverpool, Saturday from noon until 2 with 93Q, the number one hit music station. It is time for a game of Name 3. 421-9393, caller number 10. We've got some tickets for an upcoming Syracuse Mets game.
0: We want to send you to the ballpark, MBT Bank Stadium, Syracuse Mets 4-pack. This is good. These are vouchers. So okay. You get to pick the game because we were just talking off the air, Ted. They're not home a lot in the month of July. They only have three-game series next weekend.
1: They're playing Friday, Saturday, Sunday next weekend.
0: And then they return off in August.
1: Yeah, so you want to go to an upcoming Syracuse Mets game? 421-9393. Caller number 10. 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
1: In the Traffic Link at this hour, we are looking at an accident 81 northbound right past the Cicero exit north of the city. If you're in that area, watch for authorities on the scene. Disabled vehicle 81 northbound between the Nedro exit and the 481 interchange. Again, if you're coming into the city from the south, watch for that. Road construction continues with those water main repairs on East Onondaga Street downtown, Geddes Street as well. Avoid those areas. You'll need to detour around it.
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1: 622, Ted and Amy in the morning. Let's say hello to caller number 10, Cindy, this morning. Hi, Cindy. How are you?
6: I'm great. How are you?
1: Wonderful. Have we been to a Syracuse Mets game yet this season?
6: Not this season.
1: Oh, four tickets for an upcoming game of your choice. Those are yours. Just for being our 10th caller. But I want you to play a little Name 3 with us this morning, Cindy. Today is National Sugar Cookie Day.
0: Mm.
1: Speaking of sweet things. So I want you to name 3 brand names of cookies.
0: Okay.
6: Brand names of cookies.
1: Yeah,
6: 3 of them. Oreos. Chips Ahoy.
1: Chips Ahoy.
0: That's 2.
6: And Nella wafers.
1: There you go. That's very good, Cindy. That's very good.
0: All good, too. Delicious.
1: Do we consider Fig Newtons a cookie?
0: Are Fig Newtons a cookie? Yeah, for sure. They're not great.
1: You don't like Fig Newtons?
0: You like Fig Newtons?
1: I do kind of like Fig Newtons. But that's one of those where I'll eat like an entire sleeve before I know it.
0: I feel like they're kind of like Werther's Originals. You have to hit the age of 70, and then you enjoy a Fig Newton.
1: Cindy, do you like Fig Newtons?
6: I used to. I haven't had one in a long time.
1: Not since your grandparents passed. Go ahead. Make fun of me for being old. Cindy, 4 tickets for a Syracuse match. You hang on the line. You are a winner with 93.
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0: Well, for today, clouds and sun throughout the morning. We could see some scattered thunderstorms developing this afternoon. It's going to be another warm one, high of 88 right now. It is 69 in downtown Syracuse. The news is brought to you by William Attar. Tensions continue to rise in the Middle East. The U.S. launched another round of airstrikes against Iran after attacks on commercial ships in the Strait of Hormuz. President Trump called the strikes retribution and warned that if Iran attacks again, the U.S. response would be even stronger. Now, meanwhile, Iran says the vital shipping route will only reopen under what it calls Iranian arrangements. A 17-year-old has been charged in connection with the fire at the former Great Northern Mall in Clay. Investigators say that the teen intentionally set paper on fire near the old movie theater inside the mall. He faces felony arson charges and burglary charges, along with a misdemeanor criminal mischief charge. Now, the fire broke out June 30th. That was during the food truck rally and fireworks event, sending thick smoke into the air before firefighters brought it under control in about 30 minutes. And lastly, if you're headed to the beach today, pay attention. A new study found that the average person misses about 10% of their face when putting on sunscreen.
1: How do you miss 10% of your face?
0: Well, I'll tell you, Ted, the two spots most likely to get overlooked, the bridge of your nose and your eyelids.
1: Oh.
0: Your eyelids. I have never.
1: That seems like that would sting if you put sunscreen on your
0: eyelids.
1: That's
0: a little too close to the action there.
1: Right? Yeah. That's what sunglasses are for.
0: I've never gone to the eyelids with sunscreen before.
1: Yeah.
0: Bridge of the nose, I get.
1: Yeah. Yeah.
0: Okay.
1: So look at, now, see, because I'm totally bald, I've got a lot of skin to cover with the sunscreen.
0: That's right. So you have no hair at all.
1: I mostly just do hats.
0: That's a good idea.
1: Got the whole sun hat thing. When I'm out doing yard work and stuff, I always have a hat.
0: I forgot to put sunscreen on last weekend and when I went golfing the other day.
1: You
0: so now
1: still
0: I'm
1: got
0: I'm
1: some
0: dark.
1: Color.
0: Yeah. I got a lot of color.
1: Yeah, you got a lot of color.
0: And then I did the unthinkable. I went swimming last weekend without the shirt on. And
1: wait,
0: then
1: wait, hold it now.
0: My upper body got all red.
1: Were all the neighbors away on vacation or something?
0: Nobody was outside. It was beautiful.
1: No shirt in the pool. Very unusual.
0: And I feel like my upper body said, what is that sun? I've never seen that before. And that went bright red.
1: Okay.
0: It had no clue what was shining on it.
1: Yeah. I can't imagine putting sunscreen on your eyelids.
0: That's a weird one.
1: You're just asking to get right in your eye, right?
0: Well, yeah. Researchers also say that people frequently forget their ears, the scalp, tops of their toes, and even the backs of their knees.
1: Okay.
0: So before you head outside, maybe give yourself one last sunscreen check. You don't want your eyelids getting more sun than your vacation
1: Are you
0: photos.
1: A cream or a spray guy?
0: I like the spray, but I've heard the cream is better, right?
1: Yeah, I think the cream.
0: Isn't that what they say?
1: I think it's more effective. And at least you can tell if you missed a part, right?
0: That's true.
1: As opposed to the spray.
0: But the spray's so easy. That's why I like it.
1: That's true.
0: You just spray away and you call it a day.
1: Make sure you use your sunscreen.
0: Yes. Weather is brought to you by William Attar for today. Mix of clouds and sun throughout the morning. Scattered thunderstorms developing this afternoon. High of 88. Tonight, occasional rain showers after midnight. Low of 67. And then for tomorrow, rain showers early with some sunshine later in the day. High of 82. Right now, it is 69 in downtown Syracuse. It's 634 on 93Q.

0: 93Q, the number one hit music station. Taylor Swift's Fate of Ophelia, 6:37 with Ted and Amy in the morning. Joey in for Amy Robbins. This week has been full of post-Taylor Travis wedding news. The guests, Adam Sandler's advice to Taylor and Travis, where they're planning on going on their honeymoon.
1: Now, what we don't have is official wedding photos.
0: And we're probably not going to see, because we were hoping, because there was like film crews on hand. We were hoping there was going to be a documentary or something, but they say no, they're not going to do a film of the wedding.
1: That's what they're saying. Let's hope they change their mind eventually down the road. But as of right now, no official wedding photos have been released by Swift or Kelce. And there's been a new fact check from Snopes. And they say images that are circulating online claiming to show the couple after the ceremony have not been verified.
0: Oh.
1: And some versions do show some signs of AI generation. So don't believe what you see yet when you go come across a picture of the wedding of Taylor and Travis.
0: Didn't the guests have to turn their phones
1: in? They had no phones.
0: Right?
1: All had to be turned in.
0: Yeah.
1: That's crazy. The Emmy nominations are out, and The Pitt. Do you watch The Pitt?
0: I do not. Do you and the wife?
1: No,
0: watch The Pitt?
1: I know nothing about it.
0: Medical drama.
1: This is where you realize how little TV I watch is when the Emmy nominations come out, and then I realize, I don't watch a lot of TV.
0: Yeah.
1: I'm really missing a lot of shows. The Pitt is leading the pack with 25 nominations.
0: Wow.
1: Right behind it is Hacks.
0: Hacks I've seen.
1: Is that good?
0: That's a fun show.
1: That's up for 24.
0: Okay.
1: Setting a new record.
0: That's Apple TV or something, right?
1: Yeah, that set a record for a comedy series in a single year with 24 nominations. Other big winners include Widow's Bay.
0: I've seen one episode of that. I hear really good things about it, but I kind of like had it on in the background, so I have to probably rewatch it.
1: Beef?
0: Beef was good.
1: DTF St. Louis?
0: That I'm not familiar with.
1: Pluribus?
0: Pluribus. That was a great series.
1: You're in the notes,
0: That's an Apple TV series. That's one of those like paranormal kind of weird sci-fi.
1: Saturday Night Live. There you go. There's a show I've seen.
0: You've seen that.
1: I've seen SNL.
0: Okay.
1: All those scored double-digit nominations. The Emmy Awards will air September 14th on NBC with Mariska Hargitay set to host the show.
0: Yeah, Olivia Benson from Law and Order SVU.
1: And lastly, if you've got a head full of random facts, I feel like this is going to be good for you, Ted.
0: Yeah.
1: Jeopardy may have your dream job. The show is looking for a new clue writer with a salary topping at $170,000 per year.
0: Holy cow.
1: Now, applicants have to pass a tough trivia test. They got to write clues and help create final Jeopardy questions. With only about 10 writers on staff, it's actually one of the rarest jobs in television. And somewhere, a trivia nerd is updating the resume right now. And who knows? You could be the next clue writer for Jeopardy.
0: No experience necessary. It just
1: doesn't
0: sound like it. You got to know a lot of trivial knowledge.
1: And I feel
0: that's
1: like that's
0: you. Written all over it, right?
1: You have a lot of nothing facts, I like to say.
0: Yeah. I really just know a lot about really uninteresting things.
1: Really? Oh, you got pop culture down. And that's the good thing about you. You have the history down. You really, you check every box.
0: Right?
1: Like me, I'm great with pop culture.
0: Right, yeah.
1: But I lack in American history. I lack in world history.
0: Okay.
1: I lack in anything that's related to science, English. I lack in anything you learn in school.
0: Yeah.
1: But what I can give you is some really great pop culture knowledge.
0: Sure, you know. You're good with the music.
1: There you go.
0: You got a lot of
1: And I got
0: knowledge.
1: Sports. I feel sports. Like pretty
0: okay.
1: good.
0: All right. Well, between the two of us, maybe we could do a joint
1: might have a good thing.
0: Clue writing thing.
1: Now, there's only 10 writers. That means we'd be 20% of the staff. But
0: yeah. Well, that's
1: be nice.
0: True. Thank you for the rundown this morning. 6:42 with Ted and Amy. Let's update your ride in.
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0: Back in the Traffic Link again, we are looking at another sunshiny morning this morning. Bring along the sunglasses as you're heading out. We did have a report of an accident earlier, 81 northbound, just past the Cicero exit. A disabled vehicle south of the city between the Nedro exit and the 481 interchange on 81 North. Again, road construction, including those water main repairs, continuing on East Onondaga and Geddes Street. Watch your speeds through those construction zones.
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0: We are still looking at slowdowns this morning in those road construction areas. You know where they are throughout central New York. Lane restrictions, speed reductions. Water main repair continues east Onondaga Street, Geddes Street. Watch for detours in those areas. As you're heading into the city from the south, the disabled vehicle 81 northbound between the Nedro and 481 interchange. North of the city, we had an earlier accident, 81 north just past the Cicero exit. I don't think that's still a factor, but you never know. Bring along your sunglasses. Be careful.
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2: For today, we're looking at clouds and sun throughout the morning. We could see some scattered thunderstorms developing this afternoon, but it's going to be another warm one. High of 88 today. Right now, it is already 71 in downtown Syracuse. A working smoke detector is being credited with helping a Syracuse resident escape safely after a fire broke out in an attached garage on Durston Avenue early Wednesday morning. Now, firefighters were able to get to the flames under control in about 10 minutes and kept the fire from spreading into the home. No injuries were reported, and investigators say that the fire was accidental, caused by the improper disposal of smoking materials. A federal judge has ordered President Trump to pay E. Jean Carroll about $5 million plus nearly $800,000 in interest after a jury found him liable for sexually abusing and defaming her. Now, the ruling comes while Trump attends the NATO summit in Turkey. A separate case that awarded Carroll an additional $83 million is still working its way through the appeals process. And lastly, a new online debate is asking people to name the most stereotypical old school phrases ever. And the results are comedy gold. I was reading through a few of these and I realized I'm old because I use a lot of these phrases.
0: Like what?
2: Newsflash, buddy.
0: Oh yeah. Okay. I do that.
2: That's an old phrase, I guess.
0: Newsflash. Got a newsflash for you.
2: I like that one.
0: Yeah. That's one of my favorites.
2: You're on thin ice, Buster. You ever use that one?
0: You're on thin. Well, not since my kids were.
2: I was just going to say, that's definitely one.
0: Since my kids were young.
2: That we could use with the kids.
0: Right.
2: You're on thin ice. You're skating on thin ice.
0: Don't make me pull this car over.
2: Get a load of this guy. What's wrong with that?
0: That's a classic phrase.
2: That doesn't mean you're old.
0: I would hope
2: you're not. You're telling me there's not a 25-year-old right now saying, get a load of this guy when he's talking to his college buddies?
0: I would think that would still be used.
2: Nothing wrong with that. And also, well, look what the cat dragged in.
0: Yeah, I still use that. I still use that occasionally. Now, let me ask you this, because you do have young kids. Are they using a lot of slang that you have no idea what it means?
2: Not too bad.
0: Yeah?
2: Mid is big. I'm trying to think what else in the slang world. Bro is just taking over.
0: Still,
2: bro's a big
0: That's
2: word.
0: Still a big thing. They call you bro?
2: My son will call you bro. Bro comes out a lot.
0: Okay.
2: I'm dad. I'm not bro.
0: Yeah, I get dude a lot.
2: Dude?
0: I get dude from my kids.
2: I feel like
0: older.
2: Dude is one that's really stood the test of time. I mean, dude. Let's think about it. When's dude? The 70s?
0: I would think so. Yeah.
2: And it's still going strong. I don't think it ever had a point where it wasn't in.
0: Bro might take it over.
2: But bro, I mean, it still has a long way to go. Let's not crown bro and give it bro that award yet, because dude.
0: Right. We'll hang on to dude.
2: Dude went, what, 50 years?
0: At least.
2: And still going.
0: We'll hang on to it as long as we can.
2: But tough guy, for crying out loud, a couple other ones. So if you're using those phrases, congratulations. You have become somebody's dad, basically.
0: Great.
2: 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Mix of clouds and sun throughout the morning. Scattered thunderstorms developing this afternoon at a high of 88. Tonight, occasional rain showers after midnight, low of 67. Tomorrow, rain showers early with sunshine later in the day. A little bit cooler, high of 82. Right now, it is 71 at 6:54 on 93. Wow, that was close.
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0: Hey, man. Man-child, Sabrina Carpenter, Ted and Amy in the morning, 7:07 on your Thursday. Joey is in for Amy this morning. Thanks for hanging with me, buddy.
1: Thanks for having me.
0: I understand we had a fun foam fest last night out at Paper Mill Island, the Big Island Takeover continuing all summer long out in Baldwinsville on Paper Mill Island.
1: So much fun happening at Paper Mill. I'm glad to see it back in action.
0: Yeah, me too. Because it was quiet there for a couple of years. Now things are happening again. Another free event tonight. Zanetta is going to be spinning the tunes for Emo Night.
1: Ted is putting on his black nail polish as we speak. And also some eyeliner. You're ready to go, Ted.
0: I could never get into the whole emo thing because Hot Topic didn't carry my size. They didn't have the big and tall department.
1: I was a big emo guy back in the
0: day.
1: Were
0: you an emo guy?
1: Oh, yeah.
0: Because you had the... Like,
1: I love sad songs.
0: You had the blue hair going for a while, right?
1: And a lot of it was punk rock, too. So I was crying my eyes out listening to all that.
0: Sure.
1: Chemical Romance.
0: Relive
1: Fallout
0: the
1: Boy, all the good stuff.
0: Oh. Relive the fun tonight, 7 until 9 p.m., Paper Mill Island. Again, it's a free event, Emo Night with Zanetta. We're going to have food trucks, and we're going to have all sorts of fun stuff going on. A bunch of free events all summer long, as well as some paid events. We got some national acts coming to town. I know this Saturday they've got wrestling going on.
1: Yeah.
0: Tickets available for that, for Saturday's wrestling, one-up wrestling from 4 until 9 p.m. Get the full schedule and more right online at 93Q.com. 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We have a warm one today again.
1: Yeah, we're looking at clouds and sun throughout the morning. We could see some thunderstorms this afternoon, but yeah, it's going to be warm again. High of 88 right now. It's already 72 in downtown Syracuse.
0: Let's give something away. 421-9393. It's a game of brilliant or BS, multiple choice trivia. Callers 10, 11, and 12 at 421-9393.
1: How would you like to go see the Syracuse Mets?
0: I love it. More of Mets vouchers.
1: Yes.
0: Okay.
1: Now, it's a quiet month. We are talking that the Mets are basically not home a lot in the month of July. They will be home next weekend for three games, but these are vouchers. You can use them whenever, and they're going to be a lot of games come up in August and September, too.
0: Oh, yeah.
1: So plenty of chances for you to go see them.
0: Lots of chances. 421-9393. Again, callers 10, 11, and 12. Somebody's going to win them next with 93Q.
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0: Back at the Traffic Link again. We are looking at sunshine right now, so bring along the sunglasses as you're headed out. A lot of road construction in the area. We do have a report of an accident up in Brewerton at this hour. Bartell Road at Ladd Road. Bartell Road at Ladd Road. Watch for authorities on the scene.
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0: 710, Ted and Amy, let's say hello to caller number 10 this morning. Hi, what's your name?
4: Yeah, good morning. Mary.
0: Mary. Get our question right, Mary. We have four tickets for you for an upcoming Syracuse Mets game of your choice. We mentioned earlier today's National Sugar Cookie Day. The sugar cookie, believe it or not, is believed to have originated back in the mid-1700s in what American colony, Mary? Was it New York, Pennsylvania, or Virginia?
4: Huh. Oh, boy. I have no idea. So I'm going to go with Pennsylvania.
0: You're going to go with Pennsylvania, believe it or not, in the mid-1700s. German immigrants in Nazareth, Pennsylvania,
1: Ooh.
0: Are believed to have invented
4: Whoa.
0: The sugar cookie. In
1: Very
0: fact,
1: nice.
0: They were originally called Nazareth cookies back
1: really?
0: In the day. Yeah, from Nazareth, Pennsylvania. But
1: they don't sound as delicious.
0: I don't know if they were using the same ingredients they used today.
1: You don't think so?
0: That's where they came from. Mary, yeah, four tickets for an upcoming Syracuse Mets game. How's that sound?
4: That sounds totally awesome.
0: There
4: Thank
0: you go.
4: So much.
0: You are welcome. Mary, hang on the line. You are a winner with 93Q.
1: Wow, that was close. 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

0: Friends from Country Max, all last couple of weeks we've been giving away $20 gift cards to Country Max. They've got everything for every pet you can imagine. I mean, they've got garden stuff, they got outdoor stuff, but they got a ton of pet stuff.
1: Yeah, so the place is huge.
0: It's gigantic. We wanted you to show us your furry or feathered or scaly friend repping the red, white, and blue with our Patriotic Paws contest. And we've had a bunch of entries, some great stuff. But today is our final one. We want to congratulate our final winner this morning, a 12-year-old female dog, Scoot.
1: Look at Scoot.
0: Look at that. Owned by Peg Jordan Peg Parker of Jordan. Peg's dog Scoot is going to enjoy $20 in goodies, courtesy of Country Max. Scoot is kind of repping a fireworksy red, white, and blue bandana. Very cute dog.
1: Adorable.
0: Right?
1: What a good way to end Patriotic Paws with little Scoot.
0: I love it. Did we dress your dog up at all for
1: no.
0: 4th of July?
1: Not at all.
0: How did she do with the fireworks?
1: Luna doesn't care about fireworks.
0: Oh, really?
1: It's so strange because I've been around Spotties my entire life. Spotty 1, right. 2, 3.
0: Yeah, and none of them like fireworks.
1: None of them like fireworks. They always spent 4th of July in the bathroom.
0: Yeah.
1: That's where they like to be.
0: Right.
1: But Luna... I was sitting right next to Luna. Fireworks are going off in the neighborhood like crazy. Not a care in the world.
0: Look at that. So I guess some animals are more into it than others, right?
1: Yeah.
0: Well, congratulations, Scoot and Peg Parker of Jordan. Enjoy your $20 gift card. Again, courtesy of Country Max. They've got you covered when it comes to any kind of pet stuff you need. 722 with Ted and Amy in the morning.
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0: In the Traffic Link, again, we are looking at bright sunshine this morning. As you're coming in through the downtown area, watch for an accident with possible injuries at this hour. This one in Brewerton, Bartell Road at Ladd Road. Watch for authorities there. We have a lot of road construction, including that water main repair continuing on East Onondaga Street and on Geddes Street in the city this morning. Again, slow it down in those work zones.
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0: 93Q, the number one at music station. Tame Impala, Jenny, that's Dracula, Ted and Amy in the morning. 7:21, coming up in about 20 minutes, another makeover miracle with our Makeover Thursday. Tiffany from Blush Studios will be joining us, and we'll talk with our makeover for this month coming up. In the meantime, it's kind of sad, kind of bittersweet. Today is our final patriotic pause.
1: This is the last one?
0: The last one. Aww. With our

0: We've got some sunshine to start today. We're looking at clouds and sun throughout the morning. Scattered thunderstorms developing this afternoon. High of 88. Right now, it is 73 in downtown Syracuse. The news is brought to you by William Attar. Tensions continue to rise in the Middle East. The U.S. launched another round of airstrikes against Iran after attacks on commercial ships in the Strait of Hormuz. President Trump called the strikes retribution and warned that if Iran attacks again, the U.S. response would be even stronger. Meanwhile, Iran says that the vital shipping route will only reopen under what they call Iranian arrangements. A 17-year-old has been charged in connection with the fire at the former Great Northern Mall in Clay. Investigators say that the teen intentionally set paper on fire near the old movie theater inside the mall. He faces felony arson and burglary charges along with misdemeanor criminal mischief charge. The fire broke out June 30th during the food truck event and fireworks event, sending thick smoke into the air before firefighters brought it under control in about 30 minutes.
1: You said you were there. You were on scene.
0: I was on scene after it. They cleared it. And then I watched the fireworks show from the Joann Fabrics parking lot across the street. I was one of the ones lined up sitting in the chair. Yeah, because if you park at the Great Northern Mall parking lot,
1: right,
0: you're going to be stuck there for minimum 20 minutes after the show.
1: I'm sure Joann Fabrics appreciated it.
0: Well, they're not even in business. It's closed.
1: Oh, did they close?
0: Yeah.
1: What did wasn't there another craft store there, too?
0: I don't think so.
1: Like, I know Hobby Lobby's just down the road.
0: Hobby Lobby's down, yeah, the other way.
1: Okay. Wasn't there a Michaels there?
0: Was there a Michaels there?
1: There was a Michaels there, too.
0: Yes?
2: Yeah.
0: Not recently, though, right? How long ago? But that was Joann Fabrics. I'm right, though. It was Joann Fabrics.
2: Yeah, Michaels was over by the Staples.
0: Gotcha.
1: Right? See? So, well, at least you got good use out of the parking
0: space. There you go. And then lastly, proof that deer really do go wherever they want. Firefighters in Astoria, Oregon, were called out after a young deer somehow ended up stranded on the roof of a house.
1: What?
0: Yeah. The local fire department helped bring the unexpected rooftop guest safely back to earth and then joked on Facebook that if you ever find yourself stuck on a roof, they'll come and get you. It's for how the deer got up there. Your guess is as good as theirs. I don't know how that could even happen.
1: You do see those leaping stag signs all the time.
0: Yeah.
1: Maybe it just jumped up there. That's bizarre.
0: Yeah. I don't know how the heck they get on a roof.
1: How would you get them down?
0: Yeah.
1: I mean, what did they, like, harness it up or something?
0: I've hit a few deer in my life driving.
1: See, I've never hit a deer, but deer have hit me.
0: Well, yeah, same, right. Yeah.
1: Like, I was going to work one morning, and I was crawling down. It was when we were up in Jamesville, and a deer came running out the side of the road, hit the car in the front, flipped over the hood of my car, and then fell on the other side and just kept going.
0: And he got up.
1: He was fine.
0: I hit one over on Walters Road. I was delivering pizza back in the day.
1: Yeah.
0: And the deer, I hit it pretty good, and then when it got up, it struggled to walk. I felt so bad for the thing.
1: Yeah.
0: And I don't know how, but a guy eventually, like 5 minutes later, as I'm waiting for police to come, he pulls up and says, "Do you mind if I have him?" I go, "Have who?"
1: The deer?
0: He pulls out a rifle and then goes into the woods.
1: Oh,
0: I go, "Yeah, he's yours, buddy. I'm good."
1: Well, at least it wasn't suffering.
0: So, right. Yeah, he went out to get him. I don't know what happened after that. I went and on my way, but wow. Yeah, he asked if he could have them. I said, go at it, whatever you need.
1: So do we know if the fire department just let this deer that was on the roof go?
0: I don't know what they did afterwards.
1: The woods?
0: They saved him, yeah. But other than that, I don't know what happened.
1: Okay. Well, happy story. Thank you, Joey.
0: You're welcome. Mixed clouds and sun this morning. Scattered thunderstorms developing this afternoon. High of 88 tonight. Occasional rain showers after midnight. Low of 67. And then for tomorrow, rain showers early with some sunshine later in the day. High of 82. Right now it is 74 at 7:34 on 93Q.
1: Yes, you heard Tiffany from Blush Studios in the background. It's Makeover Thursday. We're going to talk with this month's Makeover Zia coming up in just minutes with 93Q. Then up the number one hit music station.

0: 93Q, the number one hit music station. Bruno, I Just Might, Ted and Amy in the morning, 7:38 on your Thursday, Makeover Thursday. Once again in the studio with us this week, we have Tiffany from Blush Studios right on Division Street in the Franklin Square area. How you doing, Tiff?
1: I'm good.
0: Yeah, things are busy at the salon?
1: Yeah, always, always.
0: I gotta say, I was very impressed with today's makeover. In fact, let's say hello to Zaya, who's joining us this morning. Hi, Zaya, how are you?
2: Hi, guys. Doing good.
0: I'm looking at this makeover. All right. First off, we have to set this up because you have very thick, curly hair that you were just getting tired of.
3: Yeah.
0: So you submitted your name for a makeover with Tiffany and Blush Studios, but it took so long for us to call you that you just decided to throw the towel in and you shaved your head, Zaya?
2: Yeah, I did. It was very funny to get the call, and I had already shaved it all off.
0: So you shaved all your thick, curly hair off. Zaya comes into the studio. Tiffany, what did we decide to do?
1: Yeah, but how fun. We got to actually play with some fun Vivids.
0: Oh, she came, Vivids.
1: Vivids. So okay. She came in. She had a kind of at-home bleach out, which was still a little orange,
0: okay.
1: Which happens all the time. So
0: okay.
1: We just kind of cleaned up the trim. We re-bleached her hair so that you could really see that blue when it popped through.
0: Wow. Yeah. So now you have very short blue hair, Zaya. Let me read your letter that you sent in. You said, "My hair has always been a double-edged sword in my life. Big, curly, thick, seems to have a mind of its own. People tell me it's beautiful. They wish they had hair like mine. But on a hot summer day when it's frizzy, you feel like you just got struck by lightning." So she writes, "I wonder if they might feel differently if they were me. Growing up as an only child of my single father who raised me on his own, I haven't had many people in my life with a ton of hair. Sorry, Dad, you look great bald. To show me what to do with a mop on the top of my head. So my hair has looked the same my entire life. I dreamed of going blonde or pink or chopping it all off, but I don't know where to start without a little help." So you got blue hair now. What has been the reaction to everyone that's seen your blue hair, Zaya?
2: Oh my gosh, I've never gotten so many compliments in my life.
0: Yeah.
2: I feel like a rock star.
0: I don't know if everyone could pull off a short hair look like that, but you do it.
3: Yeah,
0: great.
3: You're definitely pulling it off.
0: It's amazing. And then what did we do with the makeup, Tiff?
1: We were able to just kind of play with some really fun, bold colors. Bold lip, bold eyes.
0: Okay. Because your before picture, it doesn't look like you have any makeup on at all, Zaya.
2: No, yeah, I haven't worn makeup in years, probably since high school.
0: Wow.
1: She was so fun. She let us do whatever.
0: Your features are amazing with all of the makeup. Is it easy to do, Zaya? Are you still keeping up with it?
2: Oh, no. I wore that makeup all throughout the night, but when I woke up, it was time to take it all off.
0: Oh. Well, at least you still have the short blue hair. Well, thank you for joining us this morning, Zaya. I hope you get a lot of positive reaction from your makeover. We appreciate you doing this with us.
2: Awesome. Thank you so much, guys. And I love you guys so much.
0: Oh, well, thank you. That's very nice. And Tiffany, as always, just an amazing transformation
3: for
0: a makeover. Gangbuster busy all summer long, right?
1: Yeah, our girls are pretty busy.
0: Well,
1: we're lucky.
0: You can see Zaya's before and after and read her letters as well as all our previous winners. And right on that 93Q makeover page is the entry form to send an entry in if you want to try and get a little transformation of your own with Tiffany and Blush Studios right on Division Street in Franklin Square. Thanks, Tiffany.
1: You're welcome.
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0: In the Traffic Link, we are looking at, slow-moving traffic now as the rush hour builds. We have an accident with possible injuries reported still up in the Brewerton area. Bartell Road at Ladd Road. Again, a lot of road construction in the area, including all that water main break repair that's continuing on East Onondaga Street and on Geddes Street as well this morning. So watch those areas.
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0: 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It's Tate McRae's Greedy. Ted and Amy in the morning at 7:48. Joey Walker in for Amy Robbins. And yeah, it's going to be another warm one today. Have we got the pool open? Chemicals all balanced? Everything looking good?
1: I think so.
0: Yeah?
1: I need some more test strips, but yeah. I think the chemicals are balanced.
0: Should be good. I did not go into your pool when we were over for the 4th of July barbecue you had.
1: But you looked at it. Did it look clean?
0: It looked pretty good.
1: Okay.
0: The kids swimming in it, I think, keeping it stirred up.
1: Yeah, that always helps.
0: That always helps. But yeah, I think definitely find somebody with a pool or at least some air conditioning today, because it's going to be another hot and a humid one. Let's update your ride in this morning from the 93Q Traffic Link.
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0: In the Traffic Link, we are looking again at sunshine right in your face. 690 eastbound, the thruway eastbound. Wear those sunglasses on your way in. Road work continuing in the area with repairs still going on with those water main breaks from this last weekend. Geta Street, also East Onondaga Street in the city this morning. Work crew still working on that. Slow your speeds down in those work zones.
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1: Well, for today, we're looking at clouds and sun throughout the morning. We've already got sunshine happening here in central New York. We could see some scattered thunderstorms this afternoon. High of 88 for today. Right now, it is already 76 in downtown Syracuse. Tensions continue to rise in the Middle East. The U.S. launched another round of airstrikes against Iran after attacks on commercial ships in the Strait of Hormuz. President Trump called the strikes retribution and warned that if Iran attacks again, the U.S. response would be even stronger. Meanwhile, Iran says that the vital shipping route will only reopen under what it calls Iranian arrangements. A 17-year-old has been charged in connection with the fire at the former Great Northern Mall in Clay. Investigators say that the teen intentionally set paper on fire near the old movie theater inside the mall. He faces felony arson and burglary charges, along with a misdemeanor criminal mischief charge. Now, the fire broke out June 30th during the food truck rally and fireworks event, sending thick smoke into the air before firefighters brought it under control in about 30 minutes. And finally, if you've ever flipped past a Lifetime movie and thought, there's no way that's a real title, think again. There is a new list of the network's most ridiculous movie names, and it includes classics like Baby for Sale.
0: Baby for Sale. I missed that one.
1: Drink, Slay, Love.
0: Okay.
1: From Straight A's to XXX.
0: Wow.
1: On Lifetime? I guess that crazy?
0: I guess it's been a while since I watched Lifetime movies.
1: Psycho Storm Chaser and I, Me, Wed.
0: Does your wife watch a lot of Lifetime?
1: No, I don't think so. I don't think Lifetime's her thing. She watched a lot of Dateline, but not Lifetime.
0: All right. You're a big Hallmark guy.
1: Those are some bizarre little movies on there, too. Yeah.
0: Especially around the holidays.
1: Love it, though.
0: A lot of widowers falling in love with their high school sweethearts.
1: They return home.
0: Yeah. Right.
1: To that small town they grew up in.
0: For the holidays.
1: And they run into the guy they didn't care for back in school days.
0: And they usually, they're currently with somebody that's a real jerk, so you're hoping they break up and get...
1: And now he's running the local coffee shop.
0: Right.
1: I mean, who would have thought? And she just happens to walk in there. There he is. And then eventually they do get together. But then there'll be a misunderstanding. But then they'll get back together.
0: So we'll have to come up with a crazy name for that movie.
1: But
0: maybe see if Lifetime will air it.
1: So a lot of weird movies happening. So those are the titles.
0: I'm going to have to check
1: strange titles on
0: Lifetime. Have to check Lifetime out again.
1: Now for today, we're looking at mix of clouds and sun throughout the morning. Scattered thunderstorms developing this afternoon. Storms may contain strong gusty winds. High of 88. Tonight, occasional rain showers after midnight, low of 67. And then for tomorrow, rain showers early with sunshine later in the day. A little bit cooler, high of 82. Right now it is 76. It's 7:52 on 93Q. 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
0: It is a summer to remember, and that means you've got a chance at winning some great summertime prizes. 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

0: 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It's Olivia Rodrigo with Drop Dead. Ted and Amy in the morning, 8:04. Let's say hello to our 10th caller, Jess. How you doing this morning, Jess?
1: Good. How are you?
0: Wonderful. Are we having a summer to remember? Have we done some fun stuff so far?
1: A little bit. I'm going to Lake George in a couple of weeks with my mom for her birthday.
2: Nice. Oh, perfect. Lake George is beautiful. Well, listen, we have a great summertime prize for you to win. Joey and I are going to do a putting contest. Whoever can get the ball in the hole in the least amount of strokes, whatever prize is in that hole is going to be yours, okay?
1: All right, win me something good.
2: All right, I'm going to go first, Jess. Let's see if I can sink my ball here.
0: Why would it go through? I was putting.
3: We're on a putting green.
2: All right, go ahead, Joey. See if you
3: can. All right, let me give a little. Here we go.
2: Nice roll.
3: Oh, look at nice. That. Okay. That's the one thing I can do on the golf course.
2: And you
3: is
2: get
3: putt.
2: The golf
3: Nothing
2: clap.
3: Else.
2: You get the little golf clap, too. What do we have in your hole, Joey?
3: You are getting hooked up, Jess, with a pair of tickets for Enchanted Forest Water Safari.
0: Whoa. Oh, you're going to be.
1: Oh, my God.
0: Yeah, maybe you could swing over from Lake George to Old
3: Forest.
0: Is
3: it close?
0: Yeah, I don't know.
3: I don't think so.
1: My grandson will
2: want to
1: go, though.
2: Oh, perfect.
0: Well, there you go,
3: Have
0: Jess.
3: A great time in Enchanted Forest.
0: There you go. Hang on the line. It is a summer to remember coming up at noon. Your next chance to call in and win with 93Q.

0: 93Q, the number one hit music station. Word is, she is legally changing her name.
1: No.
0: To Taylor Kelce.
1: You gotta be kidding me. She is?
0: What I've read, yeah, she's gonna be known as Taylor Kelce.
1: Taylor Kelce? Do we have to change what we say?
0: I don't think so.
1: Can we still call her Taylor Swift?
0: I don't know why. I mean, I get that she wants to be traditional and take the name, but it seems like that's a lot of branding that's gonna go out the window. Swifties are going to be what? Kelce's? Kelce's?
1: I mean, if she wants to be traditional, I wonder if they had a traditional wedding where the parents of the bride had to pay for everything.
0: Can you imagine? That would be nice.
1: 20 million, mom and dad.
0: Right?
1: Let's go. I need it. I know I'm a billionaire, but we're doing a traditional wedding this year.
0: You got to pay for
1: 20 million. Let's go.
0: Oh, boy. Ted and Amy in the morning, 8:09. Joey in for Amy Robbins. And just after 6 o'clock this morning, right up on our Ted and Amy 93Q Facebook page, we posted today's Group Therapy Thursday letter from Am I Next in Nedro, which you'll get why she signed it that way after we hear the letter. Dear Ted and Amy, I'm dating a guy who has been nothing but loving until last weekend when something kind of weird happened. He has moved to the area recently for a job, so he doesn't really know anyone from here, but we just happened to see one of his former coworkers who has family in the area, and the guy mentioned that he's glad my boyfriend's been able to move on. When I asked him about it, he got super weird and refused to talk about it. But I finally got it out of him that his first wife had died a couple of years ago. And that's another reason why he decided to move and start over. Since then, he's been distant and cagey. He never told me he was even married. Now I'm wondering if he's hiding something. Why would he not tell me that his wife passed away? Signed, Am I Next in Nedro, which is a very bizarre way.
1: Yeah, the Am I Next. I mean, does she think that he killed her?
0: I don't know.
1: Like, what is she thinking?
0: Aaron writes, I'm surprised no one has mentioned that little thing called the internet. I'd be down that rabbit hole so fast you'd be lucky to catch dust. The only reason I could see this not happening is if they're older and that's not her first thought. Right?
1: Yeah.
0: Brenda writes, some people grieve differently. You didn't state how long you've been dating. Maybe he was waiting for the right time, but I do think he should have been honest from the beginning. Talk to him and clear the air. I don't know. What do you think?
1: Well, Christy had said, I often don't tell people I'm widowed. I live my new normal. I let it be a conversation, but don't make it worse than it is. Moving forward is hard.
0: Yeah. And I think we're all thinking what Jess writes. She says, signed, Am I Next in Nedro? What is she implying here?
1: I don't think that. I think he was married.
0: Yeah.
1: I think it's a sad loss in his life.
0: Oh,
1: I think he's trying to move on.
0: I can totally sympathize, but I don't know if I would
1: keep it a secret.
0: A, keep it a secret, and B, act weird and cagey after you found out. It's kind of
1: strange.
0: Maybe
1: he just doesn't want to talk about it.
0: Maybe.
1: Maybe it's piece of his, you know, life that he doesn't want to revisit. And he just is looking to move on right now. And, you know, I don't know.
0: This is a little strange. I would love to know what you think. Feel free to leave a comment right up on our Ted Namey 93Q Facebook page. This hour, we'll read them back for Group Therapy Thursday. 8:12, Ted Namey with 93Q.
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0: In the traffic link again, sunshine, slow-moving traffic now with a rush hour. We've got bridge work with lane shifting going on 481 southbound at this hour between Kirkville Road and the 690 interchange. That is causing stop-and-go traffic for the time being. Again, that's bridge work lane shifting 481 southbound between Kirkville Road and the 690 interchange. Watch for an accident. Northern Boulevard at 481 this morning. Be careful.
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0: one hit music station, Homewrecker. Somber with Ted and Amy in the morning, 8:20. Joey Walker in for Amy Robbins. Another hot one on the way today.
1: Yeah, we got sunshine already. We are looking at some clouds and sunshine throughout the day. We could see some scattered thunderstorms later on, but it is going to be a warm one. High of 88, already 78.
0: All right, a lot of people weighing in with this morning's Group Therapy Thursday, including our psychic medium, Angela Richardson, who writes... Ooh. Everybody deals with grief in different ways. How would you feel if you were forced to talk about something that you weren't ready to? Yeah. And of course, he's being distant now because you pushed him into a situation where he wasn't comfortable. Now, you're expecting him to make you feel better when you should be showing him some grace. I'm surprised at all the people saying this is a red flag. Since when did we have to bare our souls to anybody if we're not ready or at all? How do we know that woman wasn't his absolute world until she passed, or what the trauma was involving her passing, i.e. cancer? I'm not saying that he wasn't hiding anything, but where's the compassion here? A lot of people are replying to her. Christine writes, Angela, I agree. She shouldn't make it about her. He wasn't ready to share that early in the relationship. Tamara writes, Angela, please remember, she didn't push him into a situation. His friends started the ball rolling on that. Until then, she had no idea. And Angela writes, well, she didn't push him into it because he refused to talk about it. And then she kept at it until she finally got it out of him. He was not ready to have that discussion and force the conversation. If you weren't ready to talk about something and somebody forced you to, how would you feel? Interesting.
1: Yeah, Jamie said something similar, too. She said he may not be ready to talk about it. It may hurt still. I would give him space and let him tell you about it when he is ready.
0: Yeah, I kind of agree.
1: I don't know. He told you what happened. He said that he was married, you know, when she did push and ask,
0: yeah,
1: and that she passed away. And I mean, and when he's ready, he'll tell you more.
0: Right. And I should mention, Amy's the one that signs the letters. I don't know if this necessarily was signed, Am I Next in Nedro?
1: That's a little harsh.
0: That might have been an Amy-ism, because she does kind of make up the names.
1: Yes.
0: So I wouldn't say she's thinking he killed his ex or
1: no.
0: His late wife or whatever. But again, we'll.

0: 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The group is in session 8:22 with Ted and Amy in the morning.
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0: In the Traffic Link, we are still looking at slowdowns this morning with bridge work going on 481 southbound between Kirkville Road and 690. That is some lane shifting, and it's causing stop-and-go traffic, so things are backing up again. 481 southbound. This is taking place between the Kirkville Road exit and the 690 interchange. Watch for an accident. Northern Boulevard at 481. An accident with possible injuries. Bartell Road at Ladd Road up in Brewerton. Again, watch your speeds, especially in those work zones.
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0: Well, we're looking at clouds and sun throughout the morning. We've already got some sunshine happening right now in central New York. We could see some scattered thunderstorms developing this afternoon. It's going to be a warm one, high of 88 for today. Right now, it is already 77 in downtown Syracuse. A working smoke detector is being credited with helping a Syracuse resident escape safely after a fire broke out in an attached garage on Durston Avenue early yesterday morning. Now, firefighters were able to get the flames under control in about 10 minutes and kept the fire from spreading into the home. No injuries were reported, and investigators say the fire was accidental, caused by the improper disposal of smoking materials. A federal judge has ordered President Trump to pay E. Jean Carroll about $5 million plus nearly $800,000 in interest after a jury found him liable for sexually abusing and defaming her. Now, the ruling comes while Trump attends the NATO summit in Turkey. A separate case that awarded Carroll an additional $83 million is still working its way through the appeals process. And finally, if you've ever wondered which states leave the best tips, a new study has the answers. The most generous tippers, do you want to take a guess on what state? Any of the top states.
1: I'll say New York.
0: New York is not in the top.
1: Really?
0: Delaware, West Virginia, and New Hampshire.
1: Really?
0: Those would be top.
1: Really?
0: Tippers.
1: Well, how much do you leave as a tip normally?
0: I'm a 20% guy.
1: That's what I do.
0: But I like to go over. You give me good service, I'm going well over that.
1: I will go over, especially if you recognize who I am and say, oh, I listen all the time. That's an automatic extra 5%.
0: Gotta.
1: Right?
0: You want to leave a good memory with that person.
1: Interesting. Delaware, Virginia?
0: It was Delaware, West Virginia, New Hampshire, while California, Washington, and Nevada, they landed at the bottom of the list.
1: Wow.
0: Now, did you notice, for example, I got my Dunkin' this morning.
1: Okay.
0: And I picked it up on the way in, and when you used your card now, they put the machine out towards the vehicle. And you put your card in, and it has a tip option now.
1: Oh, really?
0: Like Starbucks has been famous for that for a long time now.
1: Right.
0: And now Dunkin' has jumped on board doing it. I always feel guilty, but I did select no tip.
1: No tip. Oh, boy.
0: And don't you just feel when you hit that no tip? Now, first of all, I'm all about tipping. I love tipping. But when you're just handing me a coffee at the window.
1: You don't think that deserves a tip?
0: I'm going to probably click no tip. I feel so guilty about it. Should I feel guilty? Did that girl this morning, did she look down on me and think, what a jerk?
1: Well, I don't know. Maybe not 20%. I mean, what's the typical coffee cost that you get?
0: I paid $4.05 for my extra large cream only.
1: Oh, so that'd be like...
0: What do you want me to do?
1: That'd be like 90 cents.
0: I gave 0 cents.
1: Oh, that's a shame.
0: You would have done something?
1: I would have, I don't know. I usually give like a buck or something.
0: I mean, again, all about tipping, where do we draw the line? Where do we stop this?
1: Like a bar tab, you wouldn't tip necessarily 20%, right?
0: Bar usually like drink. If you go and get a round of drinks, you usually...
1: I'll leave a buck or something if I get
0: whatever.
1: It.
0: Yeah. That's a buck a drink.
1: Right. Yes.
0: It used to be the rule of thumb.
1: Right.
0: But if I'm at the window,
1: well,
0: you're handing me the coffee.
1: I wouldn't go back to that Starbucks if they're listeners.
0: This was Dunkin'. I knew Starbucks did it, but now Dunkin's throwing this at me.
1: Okay.
0: So now I got to feel guilty.
1: How about those places where you get the receipt and it has the suggested tips on it?
0: Oh.
1: Have you seen that?
0: I kind of like that, though. Yeah, I like when they do the math for you.
1: I don't know if they're necessarily doing the correct math or not.
0: That's true.
1: I don't know if that's exactly 20% of your bill, you know?
0: Yeah.
1: Interesting. All right. Well, we got to work on our tipping here in New York.
0: I think so. Now, for today, we are looking at a mix of clouds and sun throughout the day. We could see some thunderstorms this afternoon. High of 88. Tonight, occasional rain showers after midnight. Low of 67. And then for tomorrow, rain showers early with some sunshine later in the day, high of 82. Right now it is 79 at 8:34 on 93Q.

0: 93Q, the number one hit music station. Olivia Dean, so easy to fall in love. Ted and Amy in the morning, 8:37, 23 minutes before 9 o'clock. Sunshiny Thursday, but we're going to get back up into the high temperatures again.
1: Yeah, right? We're looking at a high of 88 for today. We could see some scattered thunderstorms, too, later this afternoon. It's already 79.
0: Love it. All right, we are wrapping up our Group Therapy Thursday for this morning with an interesting letter. Again, Amy signs the letter. I probably should have mentioned that when we started this morning, because a lot of people are commenting on the way the letter is signed. But this was taken right off our website, by the way, at 93Q.com. If you have a problem or an issue that you would like to share, you can always leave it anonymously right online. Just go under Ted and Amy to Group Therapy Thursday. Here's the letter. Dear Ted and Amy, I'm dating a guy who has been nothing but loving until last weekend when something kind of weird happened. He moved to this area recently for a job, so he doesn't really know anyone from here, but we just happened to see one of his former co-workers who has family in the area, and the guy mentioned that he's glad my boyfriend's been able to move on. When I asked him about it, he got super weird and refused to talk about it, but I finally got out of him that his first wife had died a couple of years ago, and that's another reason why he decided to move and start over. Since then, he's been distant and cagey. He never told me that he was even married. Now I'm wondering if he's hiding something. Why would he not tell me that his wife passed away? And yeah, Amy signed it, "Am I Next?" in Nedro, which is a little Dateline-y.
1: Yeah, a little too much Dateline. That's what happens, though.
0: Yeah.
1: You know, I think people hear this story. Not every husband kills the wife. I mean, I know in Dateline, it seems like every husband ends up killing his own wife.
0: Right, yeah.
1: In real life, though, well, I mean, Dateline is real, but...
0: Amy listens to a lot of those true crime podcasts. That might be why she signed it this way.
1: Yeah.
0: But, Heather writes, "He sounds like a very wounded soul to me. Perhaps he's trying to move on from his grief while still holding on to the pain of his loss. A couple of years is such a short time when it comes to losing a loved one, especially a spouse. Was she a love of his life? How did she pass? So many questions need to be answered. But if you truly have feelings for this man, you need to approach the matter with kindness, compassion, and let him know when he's ready, you are open to listening."
1: Both Ryan and Susan, they basically posted the same thing. They just said, you know, what else is he hiding? They think that this is just the start, just the tip of the iceberg.
0: And Kate says, "Leave now. Communication's key, and clearly he cannot communicate. Adios."
1: I mean... Wow. It's just tough because of the situation.
0: Yeah.
1: It's not like, I mean, it's a big thing that he doesn't want to talk about.
0: Right.
1: And it could, we don't know how new it is. We don't know what his grief is like. So, I mean, it's a tough one.
0: I guess being in that situation, I mean, I'm fairly open about it.
1: Yeah.
0: I mean, everyone knows my...
1: And your personality, though, is a different type than a lot of other people's personality. You're an open person. You go on the air. Obviously, you talk a lot about your life.
0: Yeah.
1: So he might be more closed off.
0: Yeah, that could be.
1: It might be something he doesn't want to talk about.
0: Yeah, I think, maybe.
1: I mean, everybody copes differently.
0: Hopefully, you're getting something from all the comments that are being left, letter writer, and hopefully you'll be able to maybe realize and give him some time to open up even more about it if you want to stay with this guy, right?
1: Yeah.
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0: Stop and go right now on 481 southbound out in the East Syracuse area between Kirkville Road and Route 690. They are doing a bridge work with lane shifts, and that's causing stop and go traffic there. Earlier we mentioned an accident Bartell Road at Ladd Road in Brewerton. Also an accident Northern Boulevard at 481 up in the Cicero area. An accident right now Liverpool Commerce Boulevard at Vine Street. An accident with injuries North Main Street between Church Street and Centerville Place in North Syracuse. And an accident here in the city, Teal Avenue at Grant Boulevard. Slow your speeds down.
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0: 93Q, the number one hit music stations, Bruno Mars and Risk It All. Ted and Amy in the morning, 8:49. Don't forget, you can join 93Q's Joey Walker Saturday, noon till 2. It's the grand opening of Antonio's Italian Kitchen, Antonio's Sweet Side, right next to the restaurant. Right in Bayberry Plaza in Liverpool. Yeah, you're going to be there noon to 2. All sorts of great, unique flavors of ice cream.
1: Oh, and what I was saying is there's no ice cream stand really from Old Liverpool Road all the way till you get to Route 31. So if you're a Liverpool guy or gal like myself, you've been missing out on some ice cream. Well, and now luckily Antonio's has come through and said, you know what? Let's put it out there. Let's give you Antonio's Sweet Side. So now we got some ice cream in that area of Liverpool that needed ice cream.
0: Homemade soft serve, irresistible desserts, including homemade cookies, cake pops, cheesecakes, pies.
1: Oh.
0: Right?
1: It's so good.
0: Check it out this Saturday, noon till 2. You're going to have the prize wheel, give away all sorts of fun stuff. And we should mention Antonio's Italian Kitchen is also tomorrow morning's sweet deal of the week.
1: Yeah.
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1: And if you're smart, when you come Saturday, what you do is you get your pizza first.
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0: One more time in the traffic link. Again, stop and go right now. 481 southbound. They're doing bridge work with lane shifting, and that's causing stop and go. 481 southbound between Kirkville Road and 690. We had some earlier accidents this morning as well. So, again, bring along your sunglasses. Slow it down in those work zones.
1: Traffic is brought to you by Duke's Mayo.

0: Scott Twang.
1: Clouds and sun throughout the morning. We could see some scattered thunderstorms developing this afternoon, but it's going to be another warm one, high of 88. It's already 81 in downtown Syracuse. Tensions continue to rise in the Middle East. The U.S. launched another round of airstrikes against Iran after attacks on commercial ships in the Strait of Hormuz. President Trump called the strikes retribution and warned that if Iran attacks again, the U.S. response would be even stronger. Meanwhile, Iran says that the vital shipping route will only reopen under what is called Iranian arrangements.
2: Isn't that warning from the U.S. a little bit like, don't make me pull this car over?
1: Kind of.
2: Isn't it? Don't do it again.
1: Do it again. I'll turn the car right around.
2: One more time.
1: We'll go right back home.
2: Right.
1: When exactly. It's all said and done.
2: That's what I'm getting.
1: A 17-year-old has been charged in connection with that fire at the Great Northern Mall in Clay that happened just last week. Investigators say that the teen intentionally set paper on fire near the old movie theater inside the mall. He's facing felony arson and burglary charges along with a misdemeanor criminal mischief charge. The fire broke out June 30th. That was during the food truck event and fireworks event, sending thick smoke into the air. And then the firefighters were able to get it under control in about 30 minutes. And the show went on after that. And finally, a hot dog controversy is brewing. A new taste test has crowned the Seattle dog as the best regional hot dog in America.
2: Oh, I find that hard to believe.
1: This beat out legendary Chicago dog and even the classic New York dog. So people were asking, what's Seattle's secret weapon? Cream cheese.
2: Cream cheese on a hot dog?
1: Cream cheese along with grilled onions, mustard, and sometimes jalapenos. That's what they're putting on their dogs in Seattle. And apparently, it all works so well that one judge called the cream cheese the diplomat that brings everything together.
2: Really? I've never thought about putting cream cheese on a hot dog.
1: When it comes to cream cheese, I put it on one thing. It's a bagel.
2: Yeah.
1: And I call it a day.
2: That's it. All right.
1: It belongs on a bagel, and that's all.
2: What do you put on your hot dog?
1: Nothing. I'm a plain dog guy. You?
2: Plain dog?
1: Plain dog.
2: Not even like a chili dog?
1: You give me a roll and a dog, and that's it.
2: Wow. I'm a mustard guy. I like regular yellow mustard.
1: I'm hardcore on the whole ketchup thing. I think anybody over the age of like 5, it's time to give up ketchup on the hot dog.
2: I think we've had this discussion.
1: Yeah.
2: You have an issue with ketchup and ranch dressing. You think those are kids' condiments.
1: Kids' condiments. And I mean... ketchup is fine with potatoes and certain items. That's fine if you
2: burgers,
1: want to use
2: it. You put it on burgers.
1: You could put it on a burger. I'm a plain burger guy, too.
2: Really?
1: I'm a very plain guy in life. I'm just plain all around.
2: I guess. I don't know.
1: I'm a pretty simple, plain guy.
2: You might want to spice it up a little. Go ahead. Feel free. Use a little.
1: I want to taste the meat. I don't want to hide it.
2: Okay. I do like a spicy mustard once in a while. Nothing.
1: I'm not hating on mustard. I mean, if you put mustard on my hot dog, I'm still going to eat it. But if you gave me the choice to go get the condiment,
2: you're a plain guy.
1: I'm going to eat it plain.
2: You would not fly in Seattle.
1: Now, for today, we're looking at clouds and sun. Could see some scattered thunderstorms this afternoon. High of 88 tonight. Occasional rain showers after midnight. Low of 67. And then for tomorrow, rain showers early with some sunshine later in the day. High of 82. Right now, it is 81 at 8:54 on 93Q.
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0: 93Q, the number one hit music station. That's Joe with End of Beginning. Ted and Amy in the morning, 9:09 in the sunshine. Joey Walker in for Amy Robbins. You're going to be solo tomorrow morning.
1: Yes.
0: I feel bad for you, buddy.
1: I feel bad for myself.
0: I have a thing I have.
1: You got a thing.
0: I have a thing. She's got a thing.
1: And but I'm going to be here.
0: I will say you're going to have all sorts of exciting Friday flashbacks.
1: Yes.
0: You're going to have some best of Ted and Amy's to play during the morning, right?
1: We'll have that going too. So
0: news
1: it'll still
0: and
1: be
0: traffic
1: fun.
0: And
1: yeah, lonely but fun.
0: Yeah, yeah. Just don't fall asleep while you're here.
1: I'll try not to.
0: Very important. By the way, we should mention we did post this week's episode of the Is It Me podcast right up online at 93Q.com through the free 93Q app or wherever you get your podcasts. 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Dan Tome just celebrated a recent birthday. Make sure you wish him a happy birthday.
1: Happy birthday, Dan.
0: Milton and Hinsdale right in the Home Depot Plaza in Camillus at MBT Bank Stadium during the home games for the Syracuse Mets and also the big food truck, which is out on Paper Mill Island for our island takeover. It was interesting. We called this week's episode, Sometimes You Just Gotta Pet the Whale.
2: My husband and I are lucky enough to take a nice vacation every summer, and I absolutely love traveling with him, except for one thing. He's become obsessed with taking pictures. I'm not talking about a quick photo here and there, but every scenic overlook, every restaurant, every beach, every coffee shop, you know, he's got to take a perfect shot. Am I being a buzzkill, or has taking photos become too big part of vacations these days?
0: Well, I mean, is he good at it? Maybe he's good at it. Maybe he's got a good eye.
2: I can understand where you're just like, just enjoy the sunset or whatever.
0: Mm-hmm.
2: As the husband says, who takes a lot of pictures, and he has done it professionally, kind of, but he says, sometimes you just got to pet the whale.
1: What does that mean? You got to pet the whale?
2: Sometimes you got to pet the
0: whale.
2: Are you
0: sure that's not something, some sort of euphemism he would say to you after dinner when you're on vacation? Honey, time to pet the whale.
2: No, it means... I think that's the saying.
1: You gotta sometimes, pet the whale.
2: Sometimes you just gotta pet the whale. And it's all about this person who wrote this article. And it was the same thing, that he felt like he could take really good pictures. And that all he, though, was thinking about was not the experience.
1: Yeah.
2: But like where he could go to get the best shot, where he could see the best sunset, where he could go swimming with the whales. And he finally realized it's not necessarily about taking the picture. It's about the experience.
0: The experience.
2: And
0: yeah.
2: So sometimes you just got to pet the whale.
0: I like that. Your husband's on line three. He wants you to come home and pet the whale. Oh, it's always fun when we get together for the Is It
1: really
0: Me podcast.
1: Is.
0: Yeah. Episode 71 again, available wherever you get your podcasts.
1: Pet the whale.
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0: Hey.
1: Yeah, we're looking at some sunshine and clouds throughout the day. We could see some scattered thunderstorms, but overall a high of 88. Right now it's 81 in downtown Syracuse.
2: Makeover Thursday. Once again in the studio with us this week, we have Tiffany from Blush Studios right on Division Street in the Franklin Square area. How you doing, Tiff?
3: I'm good.
2: Yeah, things are busy at the salon?
3: Yeah, always, always.
2: I gotta say, I was very impressed with today's makeover. In fact, let's say hello to Zaya, who's joining us this morning. Hi, Zaya. How are you?
4: Hi, guys. Doing good.
2: I'm looking at this makeover. All right. First off, we have to set this up because you have very thick, curly hair that you were just getting tired of.
0: Yeah.
2: So you submitted your name for a makeover with Tiffany and Blush Studios, but it took so long for us to call you that you just decided to throw the towel in and you shaved your head, Zaya?
4: Yeah, I did. It was very funny to get the call and I had already shaved it all off.
2: So you shaved all your thick, curly hair off. Zaya comes into the studio. Tiffany, what did we decide to do?
3: Yeah, but how fun. We got to actually play with some fun Vivids.
2: Oh, she came, Vivids.
3: Vivids. So she came in. She had a kind of at-home bleach out, which was still a little orange, which happens all the time. So we just kind of cleaned up the trim. We re-bleached her hair so that you could really see that blue when it popped through.
2: Wow. Yeah. So now you have very short blue hair, Zaya. Let me read your letter that you sent in. You said, "My hair has always been a double-edged sword in my life. Big, curly, thick, seems to have a mind of its own. People tell me it's beautiful. They wish they had hair like mine. But on a hot summer day when it's frizzy, you feel like you just got struck by lightning." So she writes, "I wonder if they might feel differently if they were me. Growing up as an only child of my single father who raised me on his own, I haven't had many people in my life with a ton of hair. Sorry, Dad, you look great bald. To show me what to do with a mop on the top of my head. So my hair has looked the same my entire life. I dreamed of going blonde or pink or chopping it all off, but I don't know where to start without a little help." So you got blue hair now. What has been the reaction to everyone that's seen your blue hair, Zaya?
4: Oh my gosh, I've never gotten so many compliments in my life. Yeah. I feel like a rock star.
2: I don't know if everyone could pull off a short hair look like that, but you do it.
1: Yeah,
2: great.
1: You're definitely pulling it off.
2: It's amazing. And then what did we do with the makeup, Tiff?
3: We were able to just kind of play with some really fun, bold colors. Bold lip, bold eyes.
2: Okay. Because your before picture, it doesn't look like you have any makeup on at all, Zaya.
4: No, yeah, I haven't worn makeup in years, probably since high school.
2: Wow.
3: She was so fun. She let us do whatever.
2: Your features are amazing with all of the makeup. Now, is it easy to do, Zaya? Are you still keeping up with it?
4: Oh, no. I wore that makeup all throughout the night, but when I woke up, it was time to take it all off.
2: Oh. Well, at least you still have the short blue hair. Well, thank you for joining us this morning, Zaya. I hope you get a lot of positive reaction from your makeover. We appreciate you doing this with us.
4: Awesome. Thank you so much, guys. And I love you guys so much.
2: Well, thank you. That's very nice. And Tiffany, as always, just an amazing transformation
1: for
2: a makeover. Gangbuster busy all summer long, right?
3: Yeah, our girls are pretty busy.
2: Well,
3: we're lucky.
2: You can see Zaya's before and after and read her letters as well as all our previous winners. And right on that 93Q makeover page is the entry form to send an entry in if you want to try and get a little transformation of your own with Tiffany and Blush Studios right on Division Street in Franklin Square. Thanks, Tiffany. 926 with 93Q.
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1: 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Joey's in for Amy this morning. What's happening in the world of celebrities with Hollywood Highlights?
2: Some sad news to start off with.
1: What?
2: Bonnie Tyler, the legendary voice behind Total Eclipse of the Heart and Holding Out for a Hero.
1: Turn around, bright eyes.
2: At the age of 75.
1: That's young.
2: Yeah, her family says she passed away in a hospital in Portugal while being treated for an illness. Her powerful voice helped define the sound of the 80s and earned her fans around the world. Of course, yeah, Total Eclipse of the Heart would be the big one.
1: One of the original power ballads by Jim Steinman.
2: What was
1: the guy that did a lot of meatloaf stuff.
2: A lot of meatloaf stuff.
1: Yeah.
2: What was the other one? It's a Heartache? Is that?
1: Yeah, it's a that's
2: I love that one. Yeah. That was one of my favorite from Bonnie Tyler, too.
1: Oh,
2: so
1: that's too bad.
2: Some sad news there. The Emmy nominations are out, and The Pitt is leading the pack with 25 nominations. Right behind it is Hacks with 24, setting a new record for a comedy series in a single year. Other nominees include Widow's Bay, Pluribus, Beef, DTF St. Louis, and SNL, and Spider-Noir.
1: DTF St. Louis.
2: What is that?
1: I can only imagine.
2: DTF St. Louis. They all scored double-digit nominations. The Emmy Awards will air September 14th on NBC, with Mariska Hargitay set to host the show. And lastly, with Christopher Nolan's highly anticipated film, The Odyssey, arriving in theaters next week, movie fans are revisiting some of the greatest mythology-inspired films ever made.
1: You can't go wrong with Jason and the Argonauts. I'm sorry.
2: I'm not seeing that here in the top
1: Jason
2: three.
1: Jason and the Argonauts didn't make it? What about Clash of the Titans? Release the Kraken!
2: No.
1: Nothing?
2: Topping the new ranking is the Coen Brothers' Oh Brother, Where Art Thou?
1: Actually, that's one of my favorite movies.
2: I've never seen it.
1: That's a retelling of The Odyssey.
2: Not a mythology guy, by the way.
1: George Clooney?
2: I took a mythology class in high school. Despised it.
1: Well, you would like Oh Brother, Where Art Thou? That's a very funny movie.
2: What about the animated classic Princess Mononoke?
1: Not familiar.
2: And then also the 1959 film Black Orpheus.
1: Black Orpheus.
2: You know that one? 1959?
1: I think that was featured on DTF St. Louis.
2: I don't know. So, are you excited about this movie, The Odyssey?
1: I don't know. I mean, yeah, I like that kind of stuff.
2: Yeah.
1: It sounds long, though. It sounds like Lord of the Rings long.
2: Is this like the whole Zeus in Medusa?
1: I don't know if there's gods and goddesses. It's more like a love story between, like, because what's his name goes off and, you know, is gone for years, and the woman he left behind falls in love with somebody else, or someone's trying to it's a lot of Greek mythology there
2: with the whole mythology. I'm out.
1: You're not up for it?
2: No.
1: Well, look up Jason and the Argonauts. That was a
2: I'm already out just based on the title.
1: A classic movie.
2: Out
1: with the stop action animation. That was good stuff. Thank you for the rundown this morning. 9:40, Ted and Amy with 93Q.
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0: 93Q, the number one hit music station. Justin Bieber with Daisies, Ted and Amy in the morning. It's 10 minutes before 10 o'clock. Joey Walker, thank you so much for hanging out with me this morning,
1: buddy. Well, thanks for having me fill in.
0: Yeah.
1: It's been a lot of fun.
0: Now, you're going to have to do it solo tomorrow.
1: Solo.
0: Amy and I are both off for a Friday, but you're going to have a lot of stuff going on. You got a big sweet deal going on at 8 o'clock. You're going to be talking about that all morning long.
1: That's right. A lot of best of Ted and Amy all morning long. And, of course, we'll have another chance for you to win a Summer to Remember surprise tomorrow morning at 8, too.
0: Love that. And some great feel-good Friday flashbacks getting ready for the weekend ahead. Now, we will be back for the big countdown show on Saturday night at 9 p.m. The top five at nine. It'll be you, me, Amy, Rick, counting down the five most popular songs that we played during the week, brought to you by Sharky's Event Center. And then we're back on Monday from 5:30 till 10. So make sure you wake up every weekday morning. Stick around. Jack Ryan has 45 minutes of continuous music to get your Thursday underway next. 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

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I'm Jack Ryan, stepping in for Joey today on your Thursday. 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
1: 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Sunshine around, highs in the low 90s, so it's going to be a high.

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1: Hi, it's Gracie Abrams with my new song, Hit the Wall. 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
1: The phrase Daughter from Hell represents to me real reflection of my adolescence, I suppose, and the ways in which I felt I was challenging to live with and be around as a kid, as a teenager, kind of growing into myself. I know it wasn't easy for the people around me all the time, and so it's an acknowledgement of that fact.

0: That was Gracie Abrams' Hit the Wall. 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
2: A hot one today, sunshine, high 91. Tonight, chance of a thunderstorm, low 67. 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
1: Jack Ryan with you on your Thursday. We take you out of 1995 with an upbeat tune, with an optimistic love song built around a simple promise that no matter what happens, you can always count on me. As we head back to 1995's album Twisted, here's Delamitri with Rollin' Me to kick things off on your Lunchtime Rewind on your Thursday with 93Q. Let's go.

0: always love that tune going back to the 90s with Delamitri on the Lunchtime Rewind on 93Q. I'm Jack Ryan. Let's continue now as we head to the year 2008 with a tune that combines a classic Motown-inspired sound with a story about being overwhelmed by powerful feelings for someone. It's driven by a catchy groove and this artist's unmistakable voice and became one of the biggest international hits of the year. From 2008's Rock Fairy, here's Duffy with Mercy on the Lunchtime Rewind on 93Q.
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0: 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Who's this?
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0: Awesome. You are caller 10. Let's find out what you won today with our Summer to Remember surprise. As I open up my folder here, and looks like a 4-pack of tickets to any Syracuse Mets baseball game this season. Always a great time out there at historic NBT Bank Stadium with your Syracuse Mets.
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0: 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On 93Q, it's the Lunchtime Rewind, and I'm Jack Ryan. 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As we head to 2019 from the album Free Spirit, here's Khalid with Talk on the Lunchtime Rewind on 93Q.

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The Island Takeover on Paper Mill Island, brought to you by Davidson Ford of Clay, continues tonight. 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Gates open at 6. Zanetta will be spinning the tunes all night long. 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

0: 93Q, the number one hit music station. I'm Jack Ryan, and hey, congratulations to Stella Thayer of Liverpool. She and a guest are headed to Madison Square Garden in New York City to see Olivia Dean on August 14th. Sent her down by train, put her up in a hotel, and of course got her tickets to the show. And you never know what you're going to listen when you keep it locked on 93Q. 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

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I'm Jack Ryan in for Joey today on your Thursday. Find me on Instagram, On Air with Jack. 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

0: 93 Q's A Summer to Remember is sending one fan and a guest to New York City to see Olivia Dean live August 14th at Madison Square Garden. 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
1: Sunshine around today, highs near 90. Tonight, maybe a few showers, low 67. 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

More of today's hits coming up, including Sabrina Carpenter's latest, plus Bruno Mars, Justin Timberlake with a throwback. 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

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Do you want the house door? 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

Hope you're having a great Thursday. Another gorgeous day here in the 315. Definitely loving those summer vibes. Hope you're enjoying it too. 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
1: Hi, it's Gracie Abrams with my new song, Hit the Wall. 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
1: Performing live has inevitably influenced the way that I write and produce music at this point. I think having a familiarity with different size venues and knowing what quiet, slower acoustic song sounds like versus a more up-tempo, you know, more filled out song. I think it's all about kind of crafting the dynamics of a show in order to make it as satisfying and memorable, you know, for the people who are generous enough to spend their energy and time and money coming to see us play. So I definitely think, having been in all different size rooms at this point, I take them all into consideration when the song is done being written and then we get into the production.

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1: Central New York weather. A nice day continues. Sunshine, highs near 90 tonight. Maybe a few showers, low 67. 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

More of today's hits coming up. Dominic Fike's latest. Also, Olivia Rodrigo on the way, plus Sam Smith. But first, Pink Panthers and Zara Larsson on 93Q. 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

I'm Jack Ryan, stepping out the door on your Thursday. Back in again for Joey tomorrow. Find me on Instagram, On Air with Jack. And Rick is up next. Enjoy the rest of this beautiful day on 93Q. See ya.

0: 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It's Rick Roberts stepping in with more of today's hit music every hour.
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1: Our first look at the roads. We have big time backups in Syracuse due to an accident 690 West before the West Street exit. That's causing backups back to Midland Ave. Also delays because of road work on 690 East before the West Street exit. And congestion on 81 North between the 481 interchange and the South Salina Street Brighton Ave exit. In Syracuse, an accident with injuries. Hiawatha Boulevard West near the Lodi Ramp and Solar Street. Authorities are on scene. And a crash on East Colvin Street, west of South State Street. Plus, in Liverpool, there's an accident, Morgan Road at Wetzel Road. Be careful. It is busy.
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1: Tonight's mostly cloudy with a chance of showers and thunderstorms this evening. Otherwise, mainly quiet and warm, low 69. Tomorrow, a chance of showers and maybe a storm for the first half of the day. Otherwise, a mix of sun and clouds, high 84. 90 in Syracuse on the number one Hit Music Station.

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0: 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I'm Rick Roberts, and it's a summer to remember at Ted and Amy's 93Q Clam Bake. 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
0: In Syracuse, we have delays because of road work, 690 eastbound before the West Street exit, and congestion on 81 north between the 481 interchange and the South Salina Street Brighton Ave exit. In East Syracuse, backups due to road work on 481 south between the Thruway and the Kirkville Road exits. In Liverpool, still reports that accident on Morgan Road at Wetzel Road. We'll keep an eye on things for you.
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Well, congrats to Stella Thayer of Liverpool. She and a guest are headed to MSG in NYC to see Olivia Dean August 14th. Round trip train, hotel, tickets to the show. It's going to be a blast. Taylor Swift, 93Q.

0: What's up? It's Rick Roberts kicking off more of today's hit music every hour. 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
0: Caller 10 wins a summer surprise. 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
1: Liz.
0: Hi, Liz. Where are you calling from?
1: Syracuse.
0: Liz in Syracuse, you're call number 10. You're my winner.
1: Woo!
0: Yeah, you got yourself a summer surprise. Now, we don't know what it is yet because it is a surprise. It's inside this envelope. I'm going to open it up. We'll see what you got, okay?
1: Awesome.
0: Here we go. Oh, easy to open today. Oh, how about an Uncle Sam boat tour, Two Nation tour up at Alexandria Bay? These are a lot of fun.
1: Awesome. Thank you.
0: You got it. Yes. Enjoy that. Perfect during the summer. Who's giving you a summer to remember?
1: 93Q.
0: Your next shot to win tomorrow morning at 8 with Ted and Amy.
2: They say the holy water's watered down, and this town's lost its faith. Our colors will fade eventually, so if our time is running out, day after day, we'll make the mundane a masterpiece. Oh my, my, oh my, my love, I take one look at you, you're taking me

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1: 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Yeah, big congratulations to Stella Thayer of Liverpool.
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1: A big thanks to Republic Records. 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
1: In Syracuse, delays because of road work, 690 eastbound before the West Street exit, and on 690 west from Teal Ave to 81, and congestion on 81 north at the South Salina Street Brighton Ave exit. In East Syracuse, backups due to construction, 481 south between the Thruway and the Kirkville Road exits. Now in Liverpool, there's an accident with wires down Morgan Road at Wetzel Road that's also causing a power outage, so watch for delays. In Cicero, an accident with injuries, Route 11 at Crabtree Lane, and also one in Syracuse with injuries, West Onondaga Street at Midland Ave, authorities on scene at both. As always, we'll keep an eye on things and be careful.
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5: Tonight, mostly cloudy with a chance of showers and thunderstorms this evening. Besides that, pretty quiet. Low 69. Tomorrow, a chance of showers and maybe a storm, mainly the first half of the day. Otherwise, a mix of sun and clouds. High 84. 90 in Syracuse on the number one hit music station. 90.

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0: 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I'm Rick Roberts. 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You know where it is. Right now, Route 57 in Liverpool, Bayberry Plaza. 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
0: And Clay, watch out for an accident with injuries on Route 481 northbound right near Route 31. Be careful. In Syracuse, delays because of road work on 690 East before the West Street exit and also on 690 West from Teal Ave to 81. And congestion. It's all congested up 81 northbound at the South Salina Street, Brighton Ave exit. In East Syracuse, backups due to road work, 481 South between the Thruway and the Kirkville Road exits. In Cicero, there's an accident with injuries, Route 11 at Crabtree Lane. In Syracuse, an accident with injuries, West Onondaga Street at Midland Ave. Authorities on scene. In Manlius, we have a crash, Highbridge Street near Woodchuck Hill Road. In the Skinny Atlas, a disabled vehicle, East Genesee Street at
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Hawaii moves 7.5 centimeters closer to Alaska every single year. And now you know. 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
1: Hit the Wall is sort of a pivotal moment in Daughter from Hell. It's the first song on the album, but it also, when we made it, felt sort of like the glue between many of the other songs on the record, thematically and also in terms of the production. It felt like the introduction to the album very immediately to me.

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4: On your way home, it has quieted down a little, so that's good news, but still some problems. In Syracuse, delays because of road work, 690 eastbound before the West Street exit, and also 690 west from Midler Ave to 81. And it's all backed up on 81 north between the 481 interchange and the South Salina Street Brighton Ave exit. In East Syracuse, two backups due to road work on 481 south at the Kirkville Road exit.
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18: Central New York weather.
4: Tonight, mostly cloudy with a chance of showers and thunderstorms this evening. Besides that, pretty quiet. Low 69. Tomorrow, a chance of showers and maybe a storm, mainly the first half of the day. Otherwise, sun and clouds, high 84. It's 88 in Syracuse. 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

8 a.m. tomorrow with Ted and Amy. That's your next shot to win a Summer to Remember surprise. 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

So another movie that I saw last week while on vacation was Supergirl. Now, it's a little darker than the movie Superman, but I still liked it. I've always been a big Supergirl, Superman fan. Here's Alex Warren, 93Q.

0: 93Q, the number one hit music station. What's up? It's Rick Robertson. A big congratulations to Stella Thayer of Liverpool. She and her sister are headed to Madison Square Garden in New York City to see Olivia Dean August 14th. We're talking round-trip train, hotel, and tickets to the show. It's for Republic Records, Driver's Village, and 93Q. 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
0: 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We're at the other side of rush hour. Still some slowdowns on the major highways, but it is beginning to ease. No accidents to mention on or off the highways, but it's busy. Watch your speeds. Be careful. 93Q Traffic Link, weekday mornings and afternoons.
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1: So I guess some of the trash from Taylor Swift and Travis Kelce's wedding actually popped up for sale online and sold out. Insane. 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

And just like that, we're only 24 hours away from the weekend. Not a holiday weekend, but still nothing better than a Saturday or Sunday during the summer. Am I right? It's Sabrina Carpenter House Tour, 93.

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0: Q's A Summer to Remember is sending one fan and a guest to New York City to see Olivia Dean live August 14th at Madison Square Garden. 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
1: Tonight, mostly cloudy with a chance of showers and thunderstorms this evening. Besides that, quiet and warm, low 69. Tomorrow, a chance of showers and maybe a storm, especially the first half of the day. Otherwise, sun and clouds, high 84. 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
12: A better life with Dr. Sanjay Gupta.
13: Osteoporosis affects millions of people in the United States and around the world. It's a disease that basically causes someone's bones to become weak, brittle, and porous, which can increase their risk of fractures. Now, the good news here is there are things you can do other than, or in addition to, taking medications to prevent fractures before it's too late. One is to up your intake of calcium and vitamin D. You also want to eat more protein. One functional medicine dietitian told us that that helps build muscle, and if you're building muscle strength, then you are also building bone strength. You want to be mindful of your workouts. The best ways to build bone density, one therapist told us, are going to be resistance exercises like lifting weights, and also exercises that make your bones take a bit of an impact, such as jumping or even running, just loading the bones a little bit more. I'm Dr. Sanjay Gupta, helping you live a better life.
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93Q, I'm Rick Roberts out. Nightly with Jade and Tyler next. I'm leaving you with I Love It, I Love It, I Love It by Bella Kay. Later.

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2: It's Nightly with Jade and Tyler. And chat, if you're on TikTok, you've probably seen some of these videos going viral here lately. The new trend, Tyler, morning parties. Have you seen this? People partying at like 9 a.m.
3: No, but I'm all about it. Bring it on.
2: I knew you would love this because the day drinking can get started at the crack of dawn, literally. So my boyfriend, you know, he's a DJ. He played this party this past weekend. We got there at about 8 a.m., 8:30. And yeah, there was nobody there yet. This is a party that was called Cinnamon Toasted. General Mills did kind of come after them, so they changed it to AM Vibes PM Energy. Tyler, doors open at 9 o'clock. They give you an espresso martini and a Krispy Kreme donut on the walk-in, and there's a big outdoor area where people are playing jumbo games, and then you walk into a huge nightclub. Mind you, it's 9 a.m. By 11, by 10:30, this place felt like Vegas at its peak. It was absolutely insane. Did I have a good time? Yes. But this is for my people that like to be in bed by 8:45. Are you down? Would you go to one of these with me?
3: I was made for this because when my favorite NFL team, the Chicago Bears, when they played overseas, I think they were in Spain. I forget where they were. But the game started at 6 a.m. The bar was open. It's nothing greater than having a crack and a beer at 6 a.m. on a Sunday. They had the brunch there. So you're getting a little drink on. You're watching your favorite team play. You're getting brunch. And then you're in bed by like 3 o'clock. It was perfect.
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0: don't know. Call me old-fashioned, Jade, but I never really got the romance between Jelly Roll and his future ex-wife, Bunny. Apparently, I think the backstory is wasn't she like an adult entertainer in Vegas, and he had a rap career, and they found each other and linked up, and now like they were like inseparable, and now they've been divorced. So I don't know. I just didn't find it a love story. You know what I mean?
1: I'm crying. I don't know why, but they felt like they were a good pair to me. It seemed like there was just like an understanding of them having an open relationship. He let her be, you know, everything she wanted to, you know, the way she dressed and presented herself and all the things. But I don't know if it's an open marriage thing. Took her no time to move on. We were kind of side-eyeing because she was like, oh, he's already dating. Don't feel bad for me. But Tyler, what she did next?
0: Yeah, TMZ got the photos. Apparently over 4th of July weekend, she was caught making out with Dylan Wolf, who's a star on Netflix's new reality show, Calabasas Confidential. And he's 24 years old. And the place they were making out is wild to me because it was Jelly Roll's bar.
1: Why would she do it there? Obviously intentional and crazy AF. And as soon as you mentioned Calabasas Confidential, I haven't even watched it, but I'm like, wait, isn't that 18 to 22-year-olds? 24? Jesus, a little young.
0: Yeah, you know what? Bunny, she is definitely hungry like a wolf.
2: 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Nightly with Jade and Tyler.
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